0: 5 high water rescues. And there was a tornado this morning in San Antonio. Rain not expected to let up till tomorrow. Congressional Democrats say they want to keep attention on ICE as a result of that shooting last week in Houston. Governor Abbott says the state will look into the shooting of Lorenzo Salgado Araujo as well. The Congressional Hispanic Caucus holds a hearing in Houston next week. Texas Attorney General Ken Paxton going after LinkedIn for something called ghost jobs. He says his office is starting an investigation over job posts that show up in LinkedIn, only the companies aren't actually looking for workers. With your Texas News headlines, I'm Barbara Schwartz.
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1: Here's your updated forecast on the B. Mainly cloudy tonight with a low of 72. South winds around 5 miles per hour. Cloudy skies with a few peaks of sun again tomorrow. Slight chance of rain showers. High temperatures reach up to 91. I'm meteorologist Paul Trombley in the Butler 7 Media Newsroom. Currently, it's 82 degrees.

When I first saw you, I saw love. 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
1: Here's your updated forecast on the B. Mainly cloudy tonight with a low of 72. South winds around 5 miles per hour. Cloudy skies with a few peaks of sun again tomorrow. Slight chance of rain showers. High temperatures reach up to 91. I'm meteorologist Paul Trombley in the Butler 7 Media Newsroom. Currently, it's 81 degrees.

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1: Here's your updated forecast on the B. Lows around 72 tonight, under mainly cloudy skies, south winds around 5 miles per hour. More clouds than sun tomorrow. Slight chance for showers. High temperatures reach up to 91. I'm meteorologist Paul Trombley in the Butler 7 Media Newsroom. Currently 80.

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1: Here's your updated forecast on the B. Lows level off around 71 tonight under mainly cloudy skies. South winds around 5 miles per hour. Mainly cloudy skies tomorrow. Slight chance of thunderstorms. Highs around 90. I'm meteorologist Paul Trombley in the Butler 7 Media Newsroom. Right now, it's 78 degrees.

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1: Here's your updated forecast on the B. Lows level off around 71 tonight under mainly cloudy skies. South winds around 5 miles per hour. Mainly cloudy skies tomorrow. Slight chance of thunderstorms. Highs around 90. I'm meteorologist Paul Trombley in the Butler 7 Media Newsroom. Right now, it's 78 degrees.

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1: Here's your updated forecast on the B. Lows level off around 71 tonight under mainly cloudy skies. South winds around 5 miles per hour. Mainly cloudy skies tomorrow. Slight chance of thunderstorms. Highs around 90. I'm meteorologist Paul Trombley in the Butler 7 Media Newsroom. Currently, it's 75 degrees.

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1: When I was young, I listened to the rain.
0: Through the big cities and the back roads, truck stops, small towns, and forgotten places where America still tells great stories. Welcome to the Detourist After Dark. I'm John Butler. Pull up a chair

Life has a funny way of putting up a detour sign just when we think we've got life all figured out. Yeah, you know, the detours in life that sometimes we choose to take and sometimes we don't have a choice. We're just automatically put on a detour off our main highway of life. 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Lessons worth learning. Stories worth telling. This is John Butler, the Detourist After Dark. Thanks for joining me tonight, all night long.

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1: Here's your updated forecast on the B. Lows level off around 71 tonight under mainly cloudy skies. South winds around 5 miles per hour. Sky storms, highs around 90. I'm meteorologist Paul Trombley in the Butler 7 Media Newsroom. Currently, it's 75 degrees.

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Welcome aboard, wherever you found us tonight. I'm glad you took the exit off the main road onto the detour. Around here, we believe the best stories happen off the interstate on the detour.

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1: Here's your updated forecast on the B. Lows level off around 71 tonight under mainly cloudy skies. South winds around 5 miles per hour. Mainly cloudy skies tomorrow. Slight chance of thunderstorms. Highs around 90. I'm meteorologist Paul Trombley in the Butler 7 Media Newsroom. Right now, 74.

Nothing so blue as a heart in pain. 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

through the big cities into back roads, truck stops, small towns, and forgotten places where America still tells great stories. Welcome to the Detourist After Dark. I'm John Butler. Pull up a chair, pour another cup of coffee if you want to stay up a little later. And tonight, let's take the scenic route. 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

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I know there's a truck rolling west, a nurse finishing a long shift who's listening, somebody putting fresh coffee on, and somebody who just can't sleep. Well, you're all part of the same little roadside cafe tonight. Welcome to the Detourist After Dark.

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1: Here's your updated forecast on the B.
2: Mainly cloudy overnight with a low of 71. Winds out of the south around 5 miles per hour. Slight chance for storms. Thursday, daytime highs approaching 90. More clouds and sun. I'm meteorologist Paul Trombley in the Butler 7 Media Newsroom. Currently, it's 74 degrees.

Hey, thanks for making me part of your night. Whether you're crossing state lines, stocking grocery shelves, walking. 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Whether you're crossing state lines or stocking grocery shelves, watching over patients, or simply watching the ceiling fan spin, you got a friend riding along with you tonight. This is the Detourist After Dark. 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
1: Here's your updated forecast on the B. Mainly cloudy overnight with a low of 71. Winds out of the south around 5 miles per hour. Slight chance for storms Thursday. Daytime meteorologist Paul Trombley in the Butler 7 Media Newsroom. Currently, it's 74 degrees.

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Welcome to the Detourist After Dark. I'm John Butler. Pull up a chair, pour another cup of coffee if you want to stay up a little later, and tonight, let's take the scenic route. 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

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Welcome to the Detourist After Dark. I'm John Butler. Pull up a chair, pour another cup of coffee if you want to stay up a little later. And tonight, let's take the scenic route. 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

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Welcome aboard, wherever you found us tonight. I'm glad you took the exit off the main road onto the detour. Around here, we believe the best stories happen off the interstate on the detour.

0: Your Thursday weather update is being brought to you today by Zuhl's Smashburger in Mineola, where every smash brings the flavor home. 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Come in today and taste the smash everyone's talking about. Now here's your Thursday weather forecast.
1: Here's your updated forecast on the B. Mainly cloudy overnight with a low of 71. Winds out of the south around 5 miles per hour. Slight chance for storms. Thursday, daytime highs approaching 90. More clouds and sun. I'm meteorologist Paul Trombley in the Butler 7 Media Newsroom. Currently, it's 74 degrees.

What is a detourist? Well, it's someone who takes the detour off the main road. You don't really see America on the main roads. And in your own life, taking the detour, that's where all the interesting stories start. This is John Butler, the detourist after dark on KWJB. The B, thanks for joining me.

0: Your Thursday weather update is being brought to you today by Zuhl's Smashburger in Mineola, where every smash brings the flavor home. Open Tuesday through Saturday, 11 to 7. Come in today and taste the smash everyone's talking about. Now here's your Thursday weather forecast.
1: Here's your updated forecast on the B.
2: Mainly cloudy overnight with a low of 71. Winds out of the south around 5 miles per hour. Slight chance for storms Thursday. Daytime highs approaching 90. More clouds and sun. I'm meteorologist Paul Trombley in the Butler 7 Media Newsroom. Currently, it's 74 degrees.

Through the big cities into back roads, truck stops, small towns, and forgotten places where America still tells great stories. Welcome to the Detourist After Dark. I'm John Butler. Pull up a chair, pour another cup of coffee if you want to stay up a little later. And tonight, let's take the scenic route. This is KWJB, 95.1 FM, 1510 AM, from Canton, Texas.

Some folks collect souvenirs. I collect stories. You can find some of them in my book, Heartland Highways, In Search of America, by John W. Butler, on Amazon or wherever you buy books from. It's a road trip across America. I'd love for you to take it with me through the pages of the book. It's also on audiobook if you want to just listen as you drive along or kill a little time on your sofa. This is John Butler, the Detourist After Dark on KWJB. The B. Thanks for joining me.

for everyone who refuses to hurry through life. John Butler is here all night long. The D, Tourist After Dark. 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The B.

0: Your Thursday weather update is being brought to you today by Zool's Smashburger in Mineola, where every smash brings the flavor home. Open Tuesday through Saturday, 11 to 7. Come in today and taste the smash everyone's talking about. Now here's your Thursday weather forecast.
1: Here's your updated forecast on the B.
2: Mainly cloudy overnight with a low of 71. Winds out of the south around 5 miles per hour. Slight chance for storms Thursday. Daytime highs approaching 90. More clouds and sun. I'm meteorologist Paul Trombley in the Butler 7 Media Newsroom. 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

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I know there's a truck rolling west, a nurse finishing a long shift who's listening, somebody putting fresh coffee on, and somebody who just can't sleep. Well, you're all part of the same little roadside cafe tonight. Welcome to the Detourist After Dark.

0: Your Thursday weather update is being brought to you today by Zuhl's Smashburger in Mineola, where every smash brings the flavor home. Open Tuesday through Saturday, 11 to 7. Come in today and taste the smash everyone's talking about. Now here's your Thursday weather forecast.
1: Here's your updated forecast on the B. Lows dip down to about 71 overnight under mainly cloudy skies. Winds out of the south around 5 miles per hour. Slight chance of thunderstorms Thursday. Highs around 90. I'm meteorologist Paul Trombley in the Butler 7 Media Newsroom. Right now, it's 76 degrees.

Through the big cities and the back roads, truck stops, small towns, and forgotten places where America still tells great stories. Welcome to the Detourist After Dark. I'm John Butler. Pull up a chair, pour another cup of coffee if you want to stay up a little later. And tonight, let's take the scenic route. 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

Hey, thanks for making me part of your night. Whether you're crossing state lines, stocking grocery shelves, walking. Hey, thanks for joining me, making me part of your night. Whether you're crossing state lines or stocking grocery shelves, watching over patients, or simply watching the ceiling fan spin, you got a friend riding along with you tonight. This is the Detourist After Dark. 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

for everyone who refuses to hurry through life. John Butler is here all night long. The D, Tourist After Dark. 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The B.

0: Your Thursday weather update is being brought to you today by Zuhl's Smashburger in Mineola, where every smash brings the flavor home. Open Tuesday through Saturday, 11 to 7. Come in today and taste the smash everyone's talking about. Now here's your Thursday weather forecast.
1: Here's your updated forecast on the B. Lows dip down to about 71 overnight under mainly cloudy skies. Winds out of the south around 5 miles per hour. Slight chance of thunderstorms Thursday. Highs around 90. I'm meteorologist Paul Trombley in the Butler 7 Media Newsroom. Right now, it's 75 degrees.

Hey, what is a detourist? Well, somebody who takes the detour off the main road looking for the interesting stories that you don't find on the main highways of life, on actual highways across America and the main highway of your own life. Sometimes we choose the detours and sometimes they're thrust upon us, but it's where we learn and it's where the most interesting stories come from. John Butler with you, The Detourist After Dark, on KWJB, The B, 95.1 and 1510 AM.

for everyone who refuses to hurry through life. John Butler is here all night long. The D, Tourist After Dark. 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The B.

0: Your Thursday weather update is being brought to you today by Zuhl's Smashburger in Mineola, where every smash brings the flavor home. Open Tuesday through Saturday, 11 to 7. Come in today and taste the smash everyone's talking about. Now here's your Thursday weather forecast.
1: Here's your updated forecast on the B. Slight chance for showers overnight. Otherwise, mainly cloudy skies expected. Lows dip down to about 71. Winds out of the south, around 5 miles per hour. I'm meteorologist Paul Trombley in the Butler 7 Media Newsroom. Right now, 73.

Through the big cities and the back roads, truck stops, small towns, and forgotten places where America still tells great stories. Welcome to the Detourist After Dark. I'm John Butler. Pull up a chair, pour another cup of coffee if you want to stay up a little later. And tonight, let's take the scenic route. 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

Hey, thanks for making me part of your night. Whether you're crossing state lines, stocking grocery shelves, walking. Hey, thanks for joining me, making me part of your night. Whether you're crossing state lines or stocking grocery shelves, watching over patients, or simply watching the ceiling fan spin. You got a friend riding along with you tonight. This is the Detourist After Dark. 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

0: for everyone who refuses to hurry through life. John Butler is here all night long. The D-Tourist After Dark. John Butler on KWJB 95.1. The B.
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0: Your Thursday weather update is being brought to you today by Zuhl's Smashburger in Mineola, where every smash brings the flavor home. Open Tuesday through Saturday, 11 to 7. Come in today and taste the smash everyone's talking about. Now here's your Thursday weather forecast.
1: Here's your updated forecast on the Bee. Slight chance for showers overnight. Otherwise, mainly cloudy skies expected. Lows dip down to about 71. Winds out of the south, around 5 miles per hour. I'm meteorologist Paul Trombley in the Butler 7 Media Newsroom. Currently 75.

Life has a funny way of putting up a detour sign just when we think we've got life all figured out. Yeah, you know, the detours in life that sometimes we choose to take and sometimes we don't have a choice. We're just automatically put on a detour off our main highway of life. Well, truth is, those detours usually lead somewhere worth remembering, lessons worth learning. Stories worth telling. This is John Butler, the Detourist After Dark. Thanks for joining me tonight, all night long.

0: Your Thursday weather update is being brought to you today by Zuhl's Smashburger in Mineola, where every smash brings the flavor home. Open Tuesday through Saturday, 11 to 7. Come in today and taste the smash everyone's talking about. Now here's your Thursday weather forecast.
1: Here's your updated forecast on the B. Slight chance for showers overnight. Otherwise, mainly cloudy skies expected. Lows dip down to about 71. Winds out of the south, around 5 miles per hour. I'm meteorologist Paul Trombley in the Butler 7 Media Newsroom. Currently, it's 73 degrees.

through the big cities into back roads, truck stops, small towns, and forgotten places where America still tells great stories. Welcome to the Detourist After Dark. I'm John Butler. Pull up a chair, pour another cup of coffee if you want to stay up a little later. And tonight, let's take the scenic route. 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

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Welcome to the Detourist After Dark. I'm John Butler. Pull up a chair, pour another cup of coffee if you want to stay up a little later, and tonight, let's take the scenic route. 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

What is a detourist? Well, it's someone who takes the detour off the main road. You don't really see America on the main roads. And in your own life, taking the detour, that's where all the interesting stories start. This is John Butler, the detourist after dark on KWJB. The B, thanks for joining me.

0: Your Thursday weather update is being brought to you today by Zuhl's Smashburger in Mineola, where every smash brings the flavor home. Open Tuesday through Saturday, 11 to 7. Come in today and taste the smash everyone's talking about. Now here's your Thursday weather forecast.
1: Here's your updated forecast on the B. Slight chance for showers overnight. Otherwise, mainly cloudy skies expected. Lows dip down to about 71. Winds out of the south, around 5 miles per hour. I'm meteorologist Paul Trombley in the Butler 7 Media Newsroom. Currently 74.

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0: Your Thursday weather update is being brought to you today by Zuhl's Smashburger in Mineola, where every smash brings the flavor home. Open Tuesday through Saturday, 11 to 7. Come in today and taste the smash everyone's talking about. Now here's your Thursday weather forecast.
1: Here's your updated forecast on the B. Slight chance for showers overnight. Otherwise, mainly cloudy skies expected. Lows dip down to about 71. Winds out of the south, around 5 miles per hour. I'm meteorologist Paul Trombley in the Butler 7 Media Newsroom. Currently, it's 72 degrees.

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0: Your Thursday weather update is being brought to you today by Zuhl's Smashburger in Mineola, where every smash brings the flavor home. Open Tuesday through Saturday, 11 to 7. Come in today and taste the smash everyone's talking about. Now here's your Thursday weather forecast.
1: Here's your updated forecast on the Bee. Slight chance of thunderstorms today. Otherwise, cloudy skies with a few peaks of sun. Daytime highs approaching 91. Winds out of the south around 5 miles per hour. I'm meteorologist Paul Trombley in the Butler 7 Media Newsroom. Right now, it's 72 degrees.

0: Your Thursday weather update is being brought to you today by Zuhl's Smashburger in Mineola, where every smash brings the flavor home. Open Tuesday through Saturday, 11 to 7. Come in today and taste the smash everyone's talking about. Now here's your Thursday weather forecast.
1: Here's your updated forecast on the Bee. Slight chance of thunderstorms today. Otherwise, cloudy skies with a few peaks of sun. Daytime highs approaching 91. Winds out of the south around 5 miles per hour. I'm meteorologist Paul Trombley in the Butler 7 Media Newsroom. Currently 71.

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1: TSN headlines. Parts of Uvalde County have had more than a foot of rain over the past 2 days. First responders have conducted at least 25 high water rescues. A tornado touched down this morning in San Antonio and caused some damage to the north side. Santikos Palladium movie theater was severely damaged. Also damaged an apartment complex near UTSA. Flooding is ongoing all around south central Texas. Zabalo Creek is rising. Leona, Frio, and Nueces rivers are experiencing flooding from 10 to 15 inches of rain. The Congressional Hispanic Caucus will hold a hearing in Houston on the shooting death of a Houston man from Mexico during an ICE raid. Congresswoman Sylvia Garcia says they need the public's input because the agency is not releasing details. The Texas Attorney General is going after LinkedIn for something called ghost jobs. Ken Paxton says his office is starting an investigation over job posts that show up on LinkedIn, only the companies aren't actually looking for workers. With your Texas News headlines, I'm Barbara Schwartz.
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0: Oh, the spinners on this Thursday morning, Friday Eve. I like to call it Friday's right around the corner, kids, but it is Thursday. Don't get all excited here. Reach over and hit that snooze one more time if you want to. Top of the 6 o'clock hour, Uncle Jesse with you here on the Morning Grind, 95.1 KWJB. Maybe make sure you get that coffee going in there before you set back down for just another 15 minutes. That's all I want, Mom, just another 15 minutes on this July the 16th. Holidays today, it's World Snake Day. If you like them, I'm not a big snake fan. National Cherry Day. It's Fresh Spinach Day. Popeye would be happy. Get to Know Your Customers Day. Atomic Veterans Day. National Corn Fritters Day. I do love corn fritters. It's Guinea Pig Appreciation Day today. Personal Chef Day, if you have one of those. Rural Transit Day. We live out in the sticks. National Wedding Invitation Day, Our Lady of Mount Carmel, and Artificial Intelligence Appreciation Day. I'm sure we'll find at least one of these holidays to talk about, and you'll find at least one to celebrate. But for right now, on the floor, get ready to go out the door. It's morning time on the Morning Grind.
1: Rumors spreading around in that Texas town. About to check outside the games. And you know what I'm talking about. 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They got a lot of nice girls.

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0: bossa nova. Get you dancing this morning while you're getting breakfast made. Uncle Jesse with you here on the Morning Grind. 95.1 KWJB classic music, classic rock and roll. A little bit of country thrown in air once in a while. Hey, let's check out that Hefner Group Insurance Community Calendar right now. Coming up July the 25th from 10 a.m. to 2 p.m. at the Canton Civic Center, the Van Zandt County Peace Officers Association First Annual Car Show Fundraiser will be happening. 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Hot rods and a good cause. That's always one of my favorites.
1: That's right, I'm sad and blue, 'cause I can't do the boogaloo. I'm lost, can't do my...

0: Your Thursday weather update is being brought to you today by Zuhl's Smashburger in Mineola, where every smash brings the flavor home. 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Come in today and taste the smash everyone's talking about. Now here's your Thursday weather forecast.
1: Here's your updated forecast on the Bee. Slight chance of thunderstorms today. Otherwise, cloudy skies with a few peaks of sun. Daytime highs approaching 91. Winds out of the south around 5 miles per hour. I'm meteorologist Paul Trombley in the Butler 7 Media Newsroom. Currently, it's 72 degrees.
2: I was born and raised down in Alabama on a farm way back up in the woods. I was so ragged that folks used to call me Patches. Papa used to tease me about it, of course, deep down inside. 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

Mississippi Queens, a mountain there. Beatles before that. Guess who on the way? Uncle Jesse with you here on this July the 16th, National Cherry Day. Life is just a bowl of cherries, so make way for National Cherry Day, the time when this juicy little fruit's the star of the show. How to celebrate National Cherry Day? Celebrating the day is no problem with such a delectable fruit at the center of it. We'll talk about National Cherry Day as the show goes on.

0: Your Thursday weather update is being brought to you today by Zuhl's Smashburger in Mineola, where every smash brings the flavor home. Open Tuesday through Saturday, 11 to 7. Come in today and taste the smash everyone's talking about. Now here's your Thursday weather forecast.
1: Here's your updated forecast on the Bee. Slight chance of thunderstorms today. Otherwise, cloudy skies with a few peaks of sun. Daytime highs approaching 91. Winds out of the south around 5 miles per hour. I'm meteorologist Paul Trombley in the Butler 7 Media Newsroom. Currently, it's 72 degrees.
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1: PSN headlines. Rain is still falling in South Texas and the Hill Country. The National Weather Service's widespread areas could pick up another 6 inches of rain through Thursday, with isolated spots getting 10 inches more. Governor's now declared a disaster for 59 counties, saying everybody who lives in areas getting that heavy rain should have emergency supplies ready and avoid driving through flooded roads. Broken flood sensors in San Antonio have come back online. The San Antonio River Authority says 35 sensors at low water crossings were down, but they've now fixed most of them. They say they've still got about a dozen more to go, though. Senator John Cornyn wants the toxicology report on Senator Lindsey Graham made public once it's finished. He says that could rule out any foul play, saying some people are now questioning why Graham might have died so suddenly after returning from a trip to Ukraine. The hemp industry is pushing back on the state's plan to ban all products containing THC. The Texas Hemp Business Council commissioned a report they say shows tobacco and alcohol use cause more problems in the state. Lieutenant Governor Dan Patrick has called for the ban, saying the industry has purposely built stores near schools to get close to kids, and many products are mislabeled. With your Texas News headlines, I'm Alan Skye.
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5: The good buzz in your day, the bee.

That peaceful, easy feeling there by the Eagles. Great music on this Thursday morning. It is Thursday morning, July the 16th. This day, the 16th in music history, goes back a long way to 1782, when Mozart's opera Die Unferung in dem Saral is done for the first time. 1966, Hanky Panky by Tommy James and the Shondells hit number one on this date. The Ballad of John and Yoko by the Beatles, certified gold on this date in 1969. Smokey Robinson and the Miracles gave their final live performance on this date in 1972. Loggins and Messina, yeah, they broke up after 6 years in this bicentennial 1976 year. 1977, Sean Cassidy on the cover of every Tiger Beat magazine in the world. The Do Run Run, it hit number one for him. Also in 1977, Barry Manilow's live album by Barry Manilow hit number one. And finally, on this date, talk about a payday. 1996, Michael Jackson receives $15 million to perform at the Sultan of Brunei's birthday party. That's good work if you can get it.

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2: East Texas man gets 30 years for uploading 60 explicit images of children to Google account. Dakota Wayne Reese from Bullard was sentenced to 30 years. Plane crashed near Canton shortly after takeoff. The crash happened in the area of FM 3227 and Van Zandt County Road 2512. The pilot, identified as Steve Good of Canton, died in the crash. The Smith County Sheriff and District Attorney appeared before the Commissioner's Court, requesting additional funding to address staffing shortages and lagging salaries. The funding decisions are up to the Commissioner's Court, which will put together a proposed budget and tax rate later this summer. Van Zandt County Peace Officers Association First Annual Car Show Fundraiser, July 25th from 10 a.m. to 2 p.m., located at the Canton Civic Center. The fundraiser is to raise money for Shop with a Cop event. This is Cheyenne Falmer with your local news report from the Butler 7 Media Newsroom.
0: Your Thursday weather update is being brought to you today by Zuhl's Smashburger in Mineola, where every smash brings the flavor home. Open Tuesday through Saturday, 11 to 7. Come in today and taste the smash everyone's talking about. Now here's your Thursday weather forecast.
3: Here's your updated forecast on the Bee. Slight chance of thunderstorms today. Otherwise, cloudy skies with a few peaks of sun. Daytime highs approaching 91. Winds out of the south around 5 miles per hour. I'm meteorologist Paul Trombley in the Butler 7 Media Newsroom. Currently 73.

Huey Lewis in the News, The Power of Love, of course, from the soundtrack to Back to the Future. Some George Benson before that. Uncle Jesse with you here on this July the 16th. Taking a quick check of that Hefner Group Insurance Community Calendar right now. Coming up July the 19th, Josh Gilbert. He's going to be in concert at the Free Summer and Fall Concert Series at Cheatham Memorial Methodist Church there in Edgewood, Texas. 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Doors will open at 4:30. Concert starts at 5 o'clock. For more information about this series that goes all the way through November, give them a call at the church, 903-896-4935. And, of course, don't forget that the Summer Splash Song of the Day contest is going on all the month of July. The Summer Splash Song of the Day today, Kokomo by Beach Boys. 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

0: Natalie Cole, that pink Cadillac. Of course, she was Nat King Cole's daughter. That fruit didn't drop far from the tree. Talking about fruits, it is National Cherry Day today. Now, sweet cherries, believed to have originated in Asia Minor, likely transported to Europe naturally with the help of migrating birds. The first to cultivate cherries were the Greeks, and Romans continued on to expand the production of this healthy and tasty fruit. Cherries made it to the USA in 1600s with the help of English colonists who cultivated them, eventually moved west with settlers. Now, cherries, also grown in Europe, although the crop sadly decreased significantly in the UK during the 20th century, it's begun to make a comeback over the past several years. National Cherry Day today is the ideal time to learn about, appreciate, and enjoy this simple, healthy, and delicious fruit.
1: 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Come in today and taste the smash everyone's talking about. Now here's your Thursday weather forecast.
2: Here's your updated forecast on the Bee. Slight chance of thunderstorms today. Otherwise, cloudy skies with a few peaks of sun. Daytime highs approaching 91. Winds out of the south around 5 miles per hour. I'm meteorologist Paul Trombley in the Butler 7 Media Newsroom. Currently, it's 73 degrees.

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2: TSN headlines. Harris County deputies say two people were shot inside a Kroger in the northwest part of the county. One of them had to be life-flighted to the hospital. Police will not confirm details about the investigation, but they say they are not searching for any suspects. Parts of Uvalde County have gotten more than a foot of rain over the past couple of days. First responders have conducted at least 25 high-water rescues. And there was a tornado this morning in San Antonio. Rain not expected to let up till tomorrow. Congressional Democrats say they want to keep attention on ICE as a result of that shooting last week in Houston. Governor Abbott says the state will look into the shooting of Lorenzo Salgado Araujo as well. The Congressional Hispanic Caucus holds a hearing in Houston next week. Texas Attorney General Ken Paxton going after LinkedIn for something called ghost jobs. He says his office is starting an investigation over job posts that show up in LinkedIn, only the companies aren't actually looking for workers. With your Texas News headlines, I'm Barbara Schwartz.
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This was their first hit 50 years ago this year. 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And, of course, coming up August the 1st, you're invited to Some More of Jesus Vacation Bible School at Golden Baptist Church. This will be from 10 a.m. to 4 p.m. on August the 1st. Come out to Golden Baptist. Have fun while learning about God and Jesus. Bible study, music, recreation, crafts. This is for pre-K through 5th grade. Graduation will be at 4 o'clock on Saturday. You can find them at 565 County Road 2940 in Alba, Texas. Golden Baptist Church, Some More of Jesus Vacation Bible School, August 1st from 10 to 4. And of course, don't forget that the Summer Splash Song of the Day contest is going on all the month of July. The Summer Splash Song of the Day today, Kokomo by Beach Boys. 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

0: East Texas man gets 30 years for uploading 60 explicit images of children to Google account. Dakota Wayne Reese from Bullard was sentenced to 30 years. Plane crashed near Canton shortly after takeoff. The crash happened in the area of FM 3227 and Van Zandt County Road 2512. The pilot, identified as Steve Good of Canton, died in the crash. The Smith County Sheriff and District Attorney appeared before the Commissioner's Court, requesting additional funding to address staffing shortages and lagging salaries. The funding decisions are up to the Commissioner's Court, which will put together a proposed budget and tax rate later this summer. Van Zandt County Peace Officers Association First Annual Car Show Fundraiser, July 25th from 10 a.m. to 2 p.m., located at the Canton Civic Center. The fundraiser is to raise money for Shop with a Cop event. This is Cheyenne Falmer with your local news report from the Butler 7 Media Newsroom.
1: Your Thursday weather update is being brought to you today by Zuhl's Smashburger in Mineola, where every smash brings the flavor home. Open Tuesday through Saturday, 11 to 7. Come in today and taste the smash everyone's talking about. Now here's your Thursday weather forecast.
2: Here's your updated forecast on the Bee. Slight chance of thunderstorms today. Otherwise, cloudy skies with a few peaks of sun. Daytime highs approaching 91. Winds out of the south around 5 miles per hour. I'm meteorologist Paul Trombley in the Butler 7 Media Newsroom. Currently, it's 74 degrees.
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0: Rare Earth on this Thursday morning. Uncle Jesse with you here with the morning grind. A cup of coffee in one hand, a sausage burrito in the other, ready to face the day on 95.1 KWJB. Time for a little odd news. This out of Houston. A Houston woman said she is done practicing pole dancing at home after a mishap led to two apartments being flooded. Asha Gilbert was filming her pole dancing practice on July the 6th at her West Houston apartment when the pole came loose from the ceiling and struck a fire sprinkler. Video shows water spraying out of the sprinkler to flood Gilbert's apartment and that of a neighbor. Immediately, I'm in shock because I'm like, oh my gosh, this can't be happening to me, Gilbert told local TV stations. She also said she'd only installed the pole 3 days earlier. I wasn't even a thought I could possibly hit the sprinkler, she says. We were more worried about it hitting a wall. She said her furniture was ruined. She had to move to another unit due to damage. Gilbert said her downstairs neighbor, though, was pretty understanding about the water damage. I explained everything. She is pretty cool and understanding with it, and I appreciated that, Gilbert said. She also says she will not be pole dancing at home anymore.
1: My pappy said, son, you're going to drive me to drinking if you don't stop driving that hot rod Lincoln. Have you heard the story of the hot rod race with the Fords and Lincolns was setting the pace? That story is true, I'm here to say I was driving that Model A. It's got a Lincoln motor and it's really souped up. That Model A body makes it look like a pup's. Got 8 cylinders and uses them all. Got overdrive, just won't stall. With a 4-barrel carb and a dual exhaust, with 4 living gears you can really get lost. Got safety tubes, but I ain't scared. The brakes are good, tires fair. Pulled out of San Pedro late one night. The moon and the stars was shining bright. We was driving up Grapevine Hill, passing cars like they was standing still. All of a sudden, in a wink of an eye, a Cadillac sedan passed us by. Said, boys, it's a mark for me. By then, the taillight was all you could see. Now the fellas ribbed me for being behind, so I thought I'd make the Lincoln unwind. Took my foot off the gas and man alive, I shoved it on down into overdrive. Wound it up to 110, my speedometer said that I hit top end. My foot was glued like lead to the floor, that's all there is and there ain't no more. Now the boys all thought lost my sense, and telephone poles looked like a picket fence. They said slow down, I see spots, the lines on the road just look like dots. Took a corner, sideswiped the truck, crossed my fingers just for luck. My fenders was clicking the guardrail post, the guy beside me was white as a ghost. Smoke was coming from out of the back when I started to gain on that Cadillac. Knew it could catch him, I thought it could pass, don't you know by then we'd be low on gas. We had flames coming from out of the side. Feel the tension, man, what a ride. I said, look out, boys, I got a license to fly. And that caddy pulled over and let us by. Now all of a sudden she started knocking down. And the dip she started to rock. And I looked in the mirror, red light was blinking. The cops was after my hot rod Lincoln. They arrested me and they put me in jail. And they called my pappy to throw my bail. And he said, son, you're gonna drive me to drinking if you don't stop driving that hot rod Lincoln.

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Neil Diamond, Cherry, on National Cherry Day. And we're celebrating that today on this July the 16th. Uncle Jesse with you here on 95.1 KWJB, classic rock all morning long, all day, as a matter of fact. We're celebrating all things cherry today. Now, cherries are a symbol of rebellion in some places, because their association with forbidden indulgences. 17th century, they were considered a luxury only for the wealthy. This exclusivity led to cherry thefts by rebellious commoners, earning cherries a forbidden fruit reputation. Of course, there's a few myths out there, probably the strangest one. Some old legends claim that cherries will grant wishes if you eat them under a full moon. And in Slavic folklore, farmers believed that hanging cherry branches above their doors could protect them from misfortune and invite prosperity. All kinds of stuff. Cherries are pretty interesting here. Hey, I love this one here. Cherries were influential in the pirate life. Pirates were valued. Pirates valued dried cherries as a scurvy prevention during long voyages. High vitamin C content made them an essential treat for sailors, ensuring both health and a rare burst of sweetness at sea. Today's the day. Grab me a big old thing of cherries at the grocery store and just enjoy them.

0: Your Thursday weather update is being brought to you today by Zuhl's Smashburger in Mineola, where every smash brings the flavor home. Open Tuesday through Saturday, 11 to 7. Come in today and taste the smash everyone's talking about. Now here's your Thursday weather forecast.
1: Here's your updated forecast on the Bee. Slight chance of thunderstorms today. Otherwise, cloudy skies with a few peaks of sun. Daytime highs approaching 91. Winds out of the south around 5 miles per hour. I'm meteorologist Paul Trombley in the Butler 7 Media Newsroom. Right now, it's 77 degrees. Buzzing with you
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3: TSN headlines. Parts of Uvalde County have had more than a foot of rain over the past 2 days. First responders have conducted at least 25 high water rescues. A tornado touched down this morning in San Antonio and caused some damage to the north side. Santico's Palladium movie theater was severely damaged. Also damaged an apartment complex near UTSA. Flooding is ongoing all around south central Texas. Cibalo Creek is rising. Leona, Frio, and Nueces rivers are experiencing flooding from 10 to 15 inches of rain. The Congressional Hispanic Caucus will hold a hearing in Houston on the shooting death of a Houston man from Mexico during an ICE raid. Congresswoman Sylvia Garcia says they need the public's input because the agency is not releasing details. The Texas Attorney General is going after LinkedIn for something called ghost jobs. Ken Paxton says his office is starting an investigation over job posts that show up on LinkedIn, only the companies aren't actually looking for workers. With your Texas News headlines, I'm Barbara Schwartz.
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Temptations and that psychedelic shack. That's some pure 1970s goodness there. Got some Bob Seger on the way. You'll want to stay tuned for that. Uncle Jesse with you here, top of the 9 o'clock hour. Time for some Not Ready for Crime Time criminals. Look, apparently folks who break into Walmarts are dressed, well, about as haphazardly as the shoppers who show up when they're open. 26-year-old man in Tennessee was arrested after he allegedly broke into a Walmart last Thursday night. A few employees were still there. They heard the guy smash his way in and go on a rampage, damaging merchandise. They called the police. Police found the man naked, laying on a pallet of dog food. When the man saw him, he bolted for the clothing section, maybe to find something to look more presentable. Maybe to find something to look more presentable for his mugshot. Who knows? Well, the guy was cuffed and roughed and charged with disorderly conduct.

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0: East Texas man gets 30 years for uploading 60 explicit images of children to Google account. Dakota Wayne Reese from Bullard was sentenced to 30 years. Plane crashed near Canton shortly after takeoff. The crash happened in the area of FM 3227 and Van Zandt County Road 2512. The pilot, identified as Steve Good of Canton, died in the crash. The Smith County Sheriff and District Attorney appeared before the Commissioner's Court, requesting additional funding to address staffing shortages and lagging salaries. The funding decisions are up to the Commissioner's Court, which will put together a proposed budget and tax rate later this summer. Van Zandt County Peace Officers Association First Annual Car Show Fundraiser, July 25th from 10 a.m. to 2 p.m., located at the Canton Civic Center. The fundraiser is to raise money for Shop with a Cop event. This is Cheyenne Falmer with your local news report from the Butler 7 Media Newsroom.
1: Your Thursday weather update is being brought to you today by Zuhl's Smashburger in Mineola, where every smash brings the flavor home. 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Come in today and taste the smash everyone's talking about. Now here's your Thursday weather forecast.
2: Here's your updated forecast on the B. Slight chance of thunderstorms today. Otherwise, cloudy skies with a few peaks of sun. Daytime highs approaching 91. Winds out of the south around 5 miles per hour. I'm meteorologist Paul Trombley in the Butler 7 Media Newsroom. Right now, it's 77 degrees.

some Bee Gees, disco era, Saturday Night Fever. You should be dancing. Yeah. Kenny Loggins talking about dancing music. That's his forever song, but he's done a lot of dancing hits. Got some more dancing music coming up to end the show because it is time for me to leave. Got to get out of here, make room for Miss Mama T to get in here with her cup of tea and that great stuff she does all afternoon long on the midday. I like to call it midday shenanigans because she's always up to something out there. Yeah, you need to tune in because you know I'll be listening to it in the background there while I'm doing some other things. But tune in. Listen to Mama T. And thank you for tuning in to me this morning. Hope you got out the door with a smile on your face and your coffee was hot and your burrito was savory and your hair was perfect because it is that kind of day. I'm going to leave you with a quote today here on this National Cherry Day from the novelist and humorist Irma Bombeck. This quote was also a title of a book of hers, which says, "If life is a bowl of cherries, what am I doing in the pits?" We'll see you tomorrow, boys and girls. It'll be Friday then. Have a great day.

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0: Your Thursday weather update is being brought to you today by Zool's Smashburger in Mineola, where every smash brings the flavor home. Open Tuesday through Saturday, 11 to 7. 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Now here's your Thursday weather forecast.
1: Here's your updated forecast on the B. Sunshine mixed with clouds at times today, with a slight chance of thunderstorms. High temperatures reach up to 91. Winds out of the south, 5 to 10 miles per hour. I'm meteorologist Paul Trombley in the Butler 7 Media Newsroom. Currently, it's 79 degrees.
2: 95.1, the B.

0: This is KWJB, the B from Canton, Texas.
1: Governor Abbott says crews across Texas are responding to historic flooding in South Texas, affecting dozens of counties. The governor says there are well over 1,000 state personnel from 30 different agencies working to save lives, using hundreds of boats, trucks, aircraft to make necessary rescues. There have been no reported deaths, but there are worries the rising waters over the next 24 to 48 hours could get worse. Two men shot inside a Kroger in Harris County today. One of the people had to be life-flighted to the hospital. Police won't confirm details about the investigation, but they say they are no longer searching for any suspects. Congressional Democrats say they want to keep attention on ICE as a result of the shooting in Houston last week. Governor Abbott says the state will take a look at the shooting of Lorenzo Salgado Araujo. Texas Attorney General Ken Paxton going after LinkedIn for something called ghost jobs. He says his office is starting an investigation after jobs showed up on LinkedIn, only the companies weren't hiring. With your Texas News headlines, I'm Barbara Schwartz.
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0: Well, good morning, everybody. Welcome in to 10 o'clock. This is Mama T, and you finally made it to the midday show. And I'm super glad that you're here with me. I hope you enjoyed Uncle Jesse's morning show here on The Bee, and I know he did a good job of getting you up and moving in the right direction. And now it's my job to keep you going in that right direction as we work our way through this work day. I've got a ton of great music planned for you today. All the classic hot hits are here, and I'm going to play them for you as we work our way through this work day. Stay tuned with me, and I'll see if I can't help you get to the end of the day. I'll be here with you on the air until 6 o'clock today, and we've got lots of good things planned for you in this 10 o'clock hour. We've got a ton of great music. We also have our birthday party for today. If you know someone who's celebrating a birthday or an anniversary, call or text me real quickly so that I can get them included into our birthday party, which comes up the second half of this hour. We're going to talk sports in the noon hour. We've got one-hit wonders at 1. We've got our social media post, our favorite one for today, that comes up at 3 o'clock today. We've got some tips on how to live a happy and healthy life. And of course, we'll be ending the midday show today at 5 o'clock with our drive at 5. We've got some good things planned today. It's going to be a fun day. Thank you so much for tuning in to Tea on the Bee. It's the midday show right here on 95.1. Now let's get this 10 o'clock hour going. Hey, you guys, thanks for tuning in. I'm Mama T on this Thursday. And, well, if you're having trouble with this day, if you're having trouble remember what day it is, you know, sometimes they all roll right into each other and they all just kind of run together and you don't know what day it is. I think Joey can help us with this day. Help us remember that it's Thursday.
1: Thursday. Look, if you need help remembering, just think of it like this. The third day, all right? Monday, one day. Tuesday, 2 day. Wednesday, when, huh? What day? Thursday. The third day, okay?
0: Okay, it's a Thursday. I'm glad you guys are spending some of your Thursday with me here on the radio.

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We call it Tea on the B here on 95.1 KWJB. 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

Happy Thursday, everybody. We made it over the hump. Congratulations on making it to the second half of this week. I'm Mama T, and you're listening to The Midday Show here on 95.1 The Bee. Don't forget about our Summer Splash Song of the Day contest that's going on right now, every weekday in the month of July, actually. Denise Wright from Van was our big winner yesterday, so congratulations to her. She won her family a 4-pack of tickets to Splash Kingdom. And you can do the same today just by staying tuned, just by listening to your favorite music. And when you hear the song of the day, which happens to be one of my favorites, it's a Beach Boys tune called Kokomo. It's going to make us all want to go to the islands. But when you hear it, I hope it makes you want to call in. Because if you are caller number 9, well, then you'll win the tickets for today. 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They sponsor our texting line all the time. 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Not only do they do that, but today they're making possible our Summer Splash Song of the Day contest. 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Great community partners. One more time, the song you're listening for today is Kokomo by the Beach Boys. That just makes me want to sing. You know, Aruba, Jamaica, ooh, yeah, no, I'll let them sing it. But keep listening, and when you do hear the Beach Boys singing it, call in. Good luck, you guys. I hope you are having a great Thursday. You're listening to Tea on the Bee. It's the Midday Show here on 95.1. Man, do I have a great lineup of music for the rest of this hour. So be sure to stay tuned. You're not going to want to miss out.

0: Well, we've had lots of good sunshine lately, so we won't say there's no sunshine. But I do love that Bill Withers song, Ain't No Sunshine When She's Gone. Well, I'm Mama Tim, not ever gone. I'm always here, and hopefully I'm bringing sunshine to your world a little bit on this Thursday. Welcome into the middle of the 10 o'clock hour here on The Bee. Thanks for tuning in. We're going to take a quick minute and get local news and weather, like we do, of course, in the middle of every hour. But I want you to stay tuned because in about 10 minutes or so, we'll have our birthday party for today, our July 16th birthday club. 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So all that's coming up here on the Midday Show. 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
1: 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Plane crashed near Canton shortly after takeoff. The crash happened in the area of FM 3227 and Van Zandt County Road 2512. The pilot, identified as Steve Good of Canton, died in the crash. The Smith County Sheriff and District Attorney appeared before the Commissioner's Court, requesting additional funding to address staffing shortages and lagging salaries. The funding decisions are up to the Commissioner's Court, which will put together a proposed budget and tax rate later this summer. Athens infrastructure was left with an estimated $1.37 million worth of damage after flash flooding ripped through the city. The city said some areas received more than 4 inches of rain in an hour. Van Zandt County Peace Officers Association First Annual Car Show Fundraiser, July 25th from 10 a.m. to 2 p.m., located at the Canton Civic Center. The fundraiser is to raise money for Shop with a Cop event. This is Cheyenne Falmer with your local news report from the Butler 7 Media Newsroom.
2: Your Thursday weather update is being brought to you today by Zuhl's Smashburger in Mineola, where every smash brings the flavor home. 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Come in today and taste the smash everyone's talking about. Now here's your Thursday weather forecast.
3: Here's your updated forecast on the Bee. Sunshine mixed with clouds at times today, with a slight chance of thunderstorms. High temperatures reach up to 91. Winds out of the south, 5 to 10 miles per hour. I'm meteorologist Paul Trombley in the Butler 7 Media Newsroom. Right now, it's 83 degrees.

Ooh, Michael McDonald from the middle 80s. You gotta love that. Don't you love 80s music? Ooh, I play it all day, every day here on the B. It is so much good stuff. But that was Sweet Freedom, of course. And, well, let me just say thanks to our veterans for our Sweet Freedom, because if it weren't for them, I wouldn't be able to talk to you every day here on the radio. And we wouldn't be able to have our birthday party, which is coming up next. So let's go ahead and get our July 16th Birthday Club started.

0: birthday to you. If July 16th is your special day, a birthday, an anniversary, whatever it is, we hope you have a fabulous day. We have three birthdays that have been called in today. Gina Phelps from Mineola. Dina Galloway from Grand Saline is turning 58 today. And Kevin Stedry from Lindale is turning 63. Now I'm going to check my texting line to make sure I don't have any new ones, but those are the three that have been texted or called in. And today, well, I'll put them all on the wheel and spin and give away a prize. You know I do that every day. Today's prize is coming from our friends at Tracks General Store.
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0: Thanks so much to the Tracks General Store for sponsoring our birthday party on Thursdays. I have Gina Phelps, Dina Galloway, and Kevin Stedry on the wheel today. Gina, Dina, Kevin. Let's spin the wheel and see who wins. Oh, well, it landed on Gina Phelps from Mineola. You are our winner today. If you guys happen to know Miss Gina Phelps from Mineola, would you call her and tell her what a winner she is? Let her know that she's won our birthday party. She's won a great prize from Tracks General Store. And if she will call or come by, we'll fix her up with that prize. I'm Mama T. You're listening to the Midday Show here on The Bee. 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

0: Your Thursday weather update is being brought to you today by Zuhl's Smashburger in Mineola, where every smash brings the flavor home. Open Tuesday through Saturday, 11 to 7. Come in today and taste the smash everyone's talking about. Now here's your Thursday weather forecast.
1: Here's your updated forecast on the Bee. Sunshine mixed with clouds at times today, with a slight chance of thunderstorms. High temperatures reach up to 91. Winds out of the south, 5 to 10 miles per hour. I'm meteorologist Paul Trombley in the Butler 7 Media Newsroom. Right now, it's 83 degrees.
0: Well, hello. Thank you for tuning in. 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I'm Mama T, the host of the Midday Show, T on the Bee. We're serving it up all day long. I'll be here with you on the radio until 6 o'clock. Stay tuned.

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1: TSN headlines. The city of Fredericksburg and Gillespie County Emergency Management are ordering evacuations along the Pertinalis River. Flash flood watches and warnings continue around much of the Hill Country, central and south Texas, down to the Rio Grande. The National Weather Service says some of these storms have dropped 4 inches of rain in an hour. The Guadalupe River rose 32 feet in just 4 hours overnight. The governor says 30 different agencies are working together to try to keep people and properties safe. Greg Abbott says at least 75 people have been rescued, but nobody has died. He does echo that warning we get from emergency responders. Don't drive on roads covered with water. A company that builds drones for the Navy is planning an economic development announcement in Texas today. Saronic Technologies may be considering the Port of Brownsville for a manufacturing hub. And Paramount is threatening to leave California and come to Texas. California is challenging Paramount's merger with Warner Brothers. A shooting in a grocery store near Houston sent 2 people to the hospital. The Harris County Sheriff's Office has got several calls about gunfire inside a Kroger. They say the shooting stemmed from a domestic issue and there's no ongoing threat to the public. With your Texas News headlines, I'm Alan Skaya.
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To live for today and to love for tomorrow is the wisdom of a fool. Because tomorrow is promised to no one. You see, love is that wonderful thing that the whole wide world needs plenty of. And if you think for one minute that you can live without it, then you're only fooling yourself. Listen, please. I'd like to tell you something that happened to me just the other day.

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Well, hello. Thank you so much for tuning in. I'm Mama T, and you're listening to The Midday Show here on 95.1 The B. Middays with Mama T. Thanks for being here with me, because who needs coffee to get you through the middle of your day when you can have tea? I'm going to do my very best to keep you awake and alert and being positive and productive today in the middle of your day. So hang out with me. We've got some great classic hits to help you do just that. We've got some tips on how to live a happy and healthy life. And we're going to have lots of fun and games and prizes. So it's a win-win, right? Stay tuned with me right here on 95.1 The B. I'm Mama T. I'll be on the air with you till 6 o'clock this evening.

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Now that was a bona fide bee sing-along song. And you know the rules around here on the Midday Show, right? You don't have to sing good, but you do have to sing loud. So when a song like that comes on, I sure hope you were singing with me. I'm Mama T, and if you know me, you know I was singing pretty loud, and you also know it wasn't very good. Let's try to do better on this one.

Happy Thursday, everybody. We made it over the hump. Congratulations on making it to the second half of this week. I'm Mama T, and you're listening to The Midday Show here on 95.1 The Bee. Don't forget about our Summer Splash Song of the Day contest that's going on right now, every weekday in the month of July, actually. Denise Wright from Van was our big winner yesterday, so congratulations to her. She won her family a 4-pack of tickets to Splash Kingdom. And you can do the same today just by staying tuned, just by listening to your favorite music. And when you hear the song of the day, which happens to be one of my favorites, it's a Beach Boys tune called Kokomo. It's going to make us all want to go to the islands. But when you hear it, I hope it makes you want to call in. Because if you are caller number 9, well, then you'll win the tickets for today. 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And we do, of course, want to thank them. They sponsor our texting line all the time. 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Great community partners. One more time, the song you're listening for today is Kokomo by the Beach Boys. That just makes me want to sing. You know, Aruba, Jamaica. Ooh, yeah, no, I'll let them sing it. But keep listening. And when you do hear the Beach Boys singing it, call in. Good luck, you guys. I hope you are having a great Thursday. You're listening to Tea on the Bee. It's the Midday Show here on 95.1. Man, do I have a great lineup of music for the rest of this hour. So be sure to stay tuned. You're not going to want to miss out.

0: 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Plane crashed near Canton shortly after takeoff. The crash happened in the area of FM 3227 and Van Zandt County Road 2512. The pilot, identified as Steve Good of Canton, died in the crash. The Smith County Sheriff and District Attorney appeared before the Commissioner's Court, requesting additional funding to address staffing shortages and lagging salaries. The funding decisions are up to the Commissioner's Court, which will put together a proposed budget and tax rate later this summer. Athens infrastructure was left with an estimated $1.37 million worth of damage after flash flooding ripped through the city. The city said some areas received more than 4 inches of rain in an hour. Van Zandt County Peace Officers Association First Annual Car Show Fundraiser, July 25th from 10 a.m. to 2 p.m., located at the Canton Civic Center. The fundraiser is to raise money for Shop with a Cop event. This is Cheyenne Falmer with your local news report from the Butler 7 Media Newsroom.
1: Your Thursday weather update is being brought to you today by Zuhl's Smashburger in Mineola, where every smash brings the flavor home. Open Tuesday through Saturday, 11 to 7. Come in today and taste the smash everyone's talking about. Now here's your Thursday weather forecast.
2: Here's your updated forecast on the B. Sunshine mixed with clouds at times today, with a slight chance of thunderstorms. High temperatures reach up to 91. Winds out of the south, 5 to 10 miles per hour. I'm meteorologist Paul Trombley in the Butler 7 Media Newsroom. Currently, it's 84 degrees.

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Thanks for tuning in. You're listening to Tea on the B. It's the midday show. I'm Mama T, and I wanted to remind you about our gas and supply text line. 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And that number is 903-569-1999. 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Or what do you want to hear? 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

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I'm Mama T, and let's take a look at our Hefner Group Insurance Community Calendar. 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I want to remind everybody that right here in downtown Canton on Saturday, July 18th, they're having a free Kids Splash Day. 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And that is Saturday, July 18th from 10 to noon. And while you're there, don't forget to shop downtown in Canton. They've got some great boutiques and restaurants and shops. You know, everybody goes to First Monday Trades Day, but don't forget to spend some time in downtown. You know, we always talk about shop local in the holidays. I think we should do that all year long for sure. And I also wanted to make sure that you all knew that Canton has a farmer's market on Saturdays, 8 a.m. to noon. It's at the Canton Farmer's Market, of course. They've got locally grown produce, baked goods, homemade crafts, so much more. I love shopping at a farmer's market. They also have a great farmer's market in Mineola on Saturday mornings and in Winsboro on Saturday mornings. And I'm sure there are others around the area, but those are the ones that have sent me information for the community calendar. So get out Saturday morning and start your day with some great produce. Don't you love those summer homegrown tomatoes? They're just so much better than the grocery store, aren't they? Well, at least that's my opinion. And that's what we do on Saturday mornings to get ready for the week, is go get our fresh produce from the farmer's market. And you can do the same. So Canton, Mineola, Winsboro, those all have farmer's markets on Saturday mornings. And as a matter of fact, if your town has a farmer's market and you would like us to add it to our community calendar, just give us a call. We would love to get it included. I am Mama T, and you're listening to the Midday Show here on KWJB. We call it T on the B. And that's been a look this hour at our Hefner Group Insurance Community Calendar. Stay tuned. We'll talk more and take another look next hour, because there are still a lot of things going on around East Texas that I want to make sure that you know about. All right, let's get back to the Midday Show music. I think you're going to love this next set of songs.

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0: 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Open Tuesday through Saturday, 11 to 7. 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Now here's your Thursday weather forecast.
1: Here's your updated forecast on the B. Slight chance of thunderstorms this afternoon. Otherwise, sunshine mixed with clouds at times. Daytime highs approaching 91. Winds out of the south, 5 to 10 miles per hour. I'm meteorologist Paul Trombley in the Butler 7 Media Newsroom. Currently 84.
0: Well, hello. Thank you for tuning in. 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T on the B. We're serving it up all day long. 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
2: TSN headlines. The city of Fredericksburg and Gillespie County Emergency Management are ordering evacuations along the Pertinalis River. Flash flood watches and warnings continue around much of the Hill Country, central and south Texas, down to the Rio Grande. The National Weather Service says some of these storms have dropped 4 inches of rain in an hour. The Guadalupe River rose 32 feet in just 4 hours overnight. The governor says 30 different agencies are working together to try to keep people and property safe. Greg Abbott says at least 75 people have been rescued, but nobody has died. He does echo that warning we get from emergency responders: don't drive on roads covered with water. A company that builds drones for the Navy is planning an economic development announcement in Texas today. Saronic Technologies may be considering the Port of Brownsville for a manufacturing hub. And Paramount is threatening to leave California and come to Texas. California is challenging Paramount's merger with Warner Brothers. A shooting in a grocery store near Houston sent 2 people to the hospital. The Harris County Sheriff's Office says it got several calls about gunfire inside a Kroger. They say the shooting stemmed from a domestic issue and there's no ongoing threat to the public. With your Texas News headlines, I'm Alan Skaya.
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Hey, I'm Mama T. Let me welcome you to the Midday Cafe. Thanks for joining us for lunch today. I'll be your host, and oh, we've got some great specials planned for you today. And I see here on your reservation that it looks like you've got several people joining you for lunch today. Well, by the looks of this reservation, it looks like we're going to have a great lunch today and some great entertainment. So let's get you seated and your order taken. What would you like to hear for lunch today? Here's a great song that we can start you off as a little appetizer for today's lunch.

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1: 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I'm Mama T, serving up all your favorites here on 95.1 The Bee. Hey, would you pass the hits?

Happy Thursday, everybody. We made it over the hump. Congratulations on making it to the second half of this week. I'm Mama T, and you're listening to The Midday Show here on 95.1 The Bee. Don't forget about our Summer Splash Song of the Day contest that's going on right now, every weekday in the month of July, actually. Denise Wright from Van was our big winner yesterday, so congratulations to her. She won her family a four-pack of tickets to Splash Kingdom. And you can do the same today just by staying tuned, just by listening to your favorite music. And when you hear the song of the day, which happens to be one of my favorites, it's a Beach Boys tune called Kokomo. It's going to make us all want to go to the islands. But when you hear it, I hope it makes you want to call in. Because if you are caller number 9, well, then you'll win the tickets for today. 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And we do, of course, want to thank them. They sponsor our texting line all the time. 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Not only do they do that, but today they're making possible our Summer Splash Song of the Day contest. So we want to thank Gas and Supply for that as well. Great community partners. One more time, the song you're listening for today is Kokomo by the Beach Boys. That just makes me want to sing. You know, Aruba, Jamaica. Ooh, yeah, no, I'll let them sing it. But keep listening. And when you do hear the Beach Boys singing it, call in. Good luck, you guys. I hope you are having a great Thursday. You're listening to Tea on the Bee. It's the Midday Show here on 95.1. Man, do I have a great lineup of music for the rest of this hour. So be sure to stay tuned. You're not going to want to miss out.

0: Thank you so much for having lunch with us today here at the Midday Cafe. I'm Mama T, your host, and so far we've served up a lot of great specials, and I hope that you've enjoyed it so far. But you guys know that in the middle of our lunch hour, every single weekday, we talk sports. And if you're a sports fan, then you've come to the right place for lunch. 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They're going to have lunch with us today, as always, and then we'll get a full sports report around Texas, and then Bonus Billy will join me, and we'll have SOS. That's a segment that we call Sports and Other Stuff. 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So I'm glad you're here today. I hope you're enjoying your noon hour. 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
1: 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Plane crashed near Canton shortly after takeoff. The crash happened in the area of FM 3227 and Van Zandt County Road 2512. The pilot, identified as Steve Good of Canton, died in the crash. The Smith County Sheriff and District Attorney appeared before the Commissioner's Court, requesting additional funding to address staffing shortages and lagging salaries. The funding decisions are up to the Commissioner's Court, which will put together a proposed budget and tax rate later this summer. Athens infrastructure was left with an estimated $1.37 million worth of damage after flash flooding ripped through the city. The city said some areas received more than 4 inches of rain in an hour. Van Zandt County Peace Officers Association First Annual Car Show Fundraiser, July 25th from 10 a.m. to 2 p.m., located at the Canton Civic Center. The fundraiser is to raise money for Shop with a Cop event. 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
0: Your Thursday weather update is being brought to you today by Zuhl's Smashburger in Mineola, where every smash brings the flavor home. 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Now here's your Thursday weather forecast.
2: Here's your updated forecast on the B. Slight chance of thunderstorms this afternoon. Otherwise, sunshine mixed with clouds at times. Daytime highs approaching 91. Winds out of the south, 5 to 10 miles per hour. I'm meteorologist Paul Trombley in the Butler 7 Media Newsroom. Currently, it's 85 degrees.
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8: Astros storied pitcher Lance McCullers has been traded to the Milwaukee Brewers. And without him on the Astros, they probably don't have a 2017 World Series championship.
9: That's outside. These are the first two balls that McCullers has thrown this inning. The 2-0. And Bird skies this one. Shallow center. Correa out. Springer in. Springer calling everyone off. Springer makes the catch. And the Astros are headed to the World Series. The Houston Astros win 4-0. Take the series 4-3, and there are the 2017 American League champions.
8: Lance has spent his entire career in Houston, drafted in 2012, and a World Series champion in both 2017 and 2022. He joins the Milwaukee Brewers in exchange for Jaden Fielder, a top outfield prospect and the son of former Brewer great Prince Fielder. The Astros starter will be missed, and the Astros will start their second half of their season Friday at 7:10 versus the Orioles. Argentina knocks out England in the semifinal game in Atlanta, and Mike Grella of CBS Sports puts to rest that Messi is the greatest of all time.
10: Messi is number one for me. But serious, for me, yeah. Messi is the greatest that's ever lived. He's better than Maradona, and not because of the stats, not because of the goals, not because of this World Cup, even if he goes to win or not, but the little things and the ability to find passes and the ability to play forward, ability to understand what's around him and when to pass and when not to get it, when to hang out in the sideline, when to run, is of the highest level. And the pressure on him, yeah, the pressure on Argentina, whatever, but the pressure on him in the last 15 minutes, I think this is the Troy's point, and him to continue to say, no, just give it to me. I'll figure this out for us. And he went into a mode, as soon as they went down 1-0, Messi, the whole team, but Messi went into a mode that was unplayable. It was like an AI mode. It was like everything he did was perfect.
8: So now the final is set between Spain and defending world champions Argentina. The FIFA World Cup final will take place Sunday at 2 p.m. at the New York, New Jersey Stadium. Rangers have made a huge decision over the break to move streaming services from Victory Plus to Buzzr. Jared Sandler gave some info on the move.
11: I do want to tell you that this is not a celebration or a win. The Rangers are not fist pumping. This is not some money-making move. The Rangers wanted to find a solution that would not cost existing subscribers an additional penny, you know, with the subscription. Unfortunately, this was a move that was preemptively made to make sure that fans had a viable direct-to-consumer streaming option in market. Again, this was a move preemptively made to make sure that there was an active option for streaming in market.
8: The move is effective immediately and will play the first game of the second half, Rangers versus the Braves, Friday at 7:15. I'm Trevor Beck, TSN Sports.
0: All right. Thank you so much, Adam, for helping us kick off SOS on this Thursday. Bonus Billy joins me now. We made it over the hump, Bonus. Happy Thursday.
12: Happy Thursday. You remember you were talking yesterday about Alex Karras?
0: Yeah, I didn't know if I said it right. Karras.
12: Alex Karras. He did play for the Detroit Lions. You were correct in that area. Today starts the last leg. For you golfers out there, you'll appreciate this. Today starts the last leg of the four majors in professional golf. The 154th British Open begins today, and they play on what Mama T, what they call links golf courses, which are if you ever watch the British Open, you'll understand why they're tough. These are tough courses. If you took the average American golfer and put him on a links course, he would pull his hair out by the time he finished playing them because they're so totally different. The defending champion is Scottie Scheffler, so he'll be over trying to defend his championship. World Cup news update. Yesterday afternoon, Argentina defeats England 2-1.
0: Right at the last minute. Yeah. Like, England was winning the whole thing. Well, 1-0, and then it was 1-1, and I thought they might pull it out, but
12: I'm telling you, Argentina's going to win it.
0: They're
12: going to win it. I've said that from outset. Argentina will win it. Here's the schedule for the World Cup. Thank God this thing's fixing to end. Saturday,
0: really?
12: France and England will play at 4 p.m. in the dumbest game of the world for third place. Who can you imagine this? Can you imagine a pro football that the two teams?
0: That is not the dumbest thing in the world.
12: That's crazy.
0: It's third place in the whole wide world.
12: Who cares? If you can't win it, why do you want third?
0: Because you're the third.
12: Who cares?
0: How many teams did it start with? 180 or something like that?
12: You know what they used to do in March Madness? They used to have a game for third place. You know what? They quit doing it. They don't do it no more. When they go to the Final Four, the two teams they get beat in the semifinals, they go home. They don't want to be third place. Who wants to be third? Saturday, France and England will be playing at 4 o'clock at the dumbest game in the world. Sunday will be the championship game, a game that does mean something, between Spain and Argentina. As the old saying goes, Mama T, if you ain't first, you last. So it doesn't matter. Summer Splash song of the day today for you folks who want to win these tickets, you better listen up. Sponsored today by Gas and Supply of Mineola, who also does your text line, by the way. And the song of the day is?
0: Oh, it's one of my favorites. Kokomo by the Beach Boys. Wow. Aruba, Jamaica. Oh, yeah. Ooh, I want it. I've been singing it all day long.
12: I've been running off the road now.
0: I'll let them sing it. Don't call when I sing it. Call when the Beach Boys sing it.
12: Well, we need some people to call in and win. Okay, Major League Baseball. Today is kind of the last day for most people it will be. Here's Thursday and Friday's scheduled games. Tonight, the Mets and the Phillies will start off a four-game series. Friday, you'll have the Cardinals and the D-backs. Then you'll have the Devil Rays Red Sox in a doubleheader. Dodgers and the Yankees will play. The Pirates and the Indians will play. The White Sox and Blue Jays, Rangers and Braves. And let me tell you something. That's going to be a tough game for the Rangers because the Braves are pretty good, even though we did beat them 2 out of 3 before the All-Star break. Marlins and the Brewers, Twins and the Cubs, Orioles and Astros, and that'll be a good. I was trying to listen to what Astro just got traded. They talked about an Astro that just got traded. I didn't catch his name. I know it ain't Altuve because it'd be crazy to trade him. The midget man. Pirates and the Padres and the Royals, the Reds and the Rockies, Tigers and the Angels, the Nationals and the A's, and the Giants and the Marlins. Now, we're going to take a look today very quickly at the Pine Tree Pirates. And let me tell you, for those of you that are new, what I am doing. Last couple of weeks, I've been covering all the teams that had won state championships.
0: Football, high school football.
12: In football, yes, in football. Now, what I am doing for the next several, I guess you could say a couple of days, about 16 days, is I'm going to cover teams that play football. Well, they play all sports, but mainly in football. All these teams in East Texas that we don't really actually cover any games. I just thought it would be interesting to hear who the head coaches are and so forth, some information about them. I did Longview Lobos yesterday, and I also want to congratulate John King. John King, the head coach of Longview, Mama T, is fixing to be inducted in the Texas Hall of Fame Coaches Association.
0: Oh, cool.
12: That's going to be done this weekend. Head coach for Pine Tree. It's Jason Bachman. I wonder if he's kin to Bachman turnover job. Classification is 4A Division I. No championships. Record for 2025 was 8-5. Their colors are royal blue and gold. They remind me of my old high school. We used to be blue and gold. Stadiums are obviously Pirate Stadium. Their rivals are Hallsville, Kilgore, and Chapel Hill. Their postseason record was 2-1. They beat Houston Cameron Yates 35-27. They won their second game. They didn't tell me who it was. Beat them 48-28, and they lost in the regionals 48-10. Tomorrow, someone that's near and dear to us, Mama T, we're going to be looking at the Gilmer Buckeyes. The Gilmer Buckeyes. Previewing the Big 12. Now, obviously, their media days are over, but we're still looking at these. This is day 10. It is the Kansas State Wildcats. Head coach is Colin Klein. Hometown where Arizona State is located is Manhattan. Colors are royal purple and white. Stadium is Bill Snyder Family Football Stadium. You know who Bill Snyder is? Bill Snyder is a long-time winning coach at Kansas State. As a matter of fact, he came out of retirement to coach them when they fired. I forgot who they let somebody go. And Bill Snyder came in and coached them, I think, through the rest of the season. But Bill Snyder is the winningest coach in K-State history, and that's why they honored him by naming the stadium after him. 2025 record is 6-6. Now, they could have gone to a bowl. Actually, they were given a bowl invitation. But they turned it down for the same reason this other team I gave you did. First of all, their coach left. He got another job and left. And they had a lot of uncertainty on players that would be playing. There were some players that were leaving. They just had some really a lot of unrest in the football program. So they turned down the bowl game. Their impact players coming back will be quarterback Avery Johnson, running back Joe Jackson, wide receiver Josh Manning, tight end Lincoln Cure. Those are the important.
0: Wonder if they call him Shoeless. Shoeless Joe Jackson.
12: Yeah, maybe he's related. Maybe he runs without his shoes on. Who knows? That'd be stupid when those ones are wearing cleats and get stepped on. Their rivals are Kansas and Iowa State. Obviously, Kansas is going to be one of their rivals. Tomorrow, we're going to take a look at the Oklahoma State Cowboys. Now, yes, we are getting close to Texas Tech. We're doing this in alphabetical order. So we're getting pretty close. We're also getting, I think, as a matter of fact, I think after tomorrow, I think I hit TCU is next. And if you remember anything about TCU, you know, a couple of years ago, they were playing in a semifinal game. I think it was semifinal against Georgia to go to the national championship. Boy, they got wore out. They got a knot stuck on their head. Business salute for Thursday, July 16th, goes out to Hawkins, Holly Lake. Guess what's out there, Mama T?
0: You tell me. Is it Richie's Grill and Cafe?
12: Richie's Grill and Cafe. Well, your bacon is. Richie and Abigail and staff are known for its good breakfast and how to cook Mama T's bacon. People, I guarantee you that's become a staple out there now.
0: And it's crazy. It's not my bacon. He says that because I always say that they cook my bacon just right. It's an art form. I don't want it too soggy. I don't want it too crispy. It's got to be just right, and they do it like that at Richie's.
12: So that's why it's called Mama T's Bacon out there. Okay. They have entrees from various breakfast categories. They have about six of these things that you can order breakfast from. But their breakfast is really, really, really good. Offering lunch and supper each day. That doesn't mean that the lunch and supper are bad. It just means they're really known for the breakfast.
0: They offer grilled biscuits in addition to the bacon. They have grilled biscuits. Grilled.
12: Ooh. Grilled biscuits?
0: Yeah, now you done throw the craving on me. I'm hungry now for some Richie's.
12: Wow. Okay. They have grilled and traditional favorites. They have good chicken. And I've eaten the chicken fried steak. Let me tell you. People have heard me say this before. Jaylene gets so mad at me when I talk about this. The one thing I hate about a chicken fried steak, if you can peel the batter off, it just becomes a steak. I had one the other night, and guess what I was able to do, Mama T? I could peel the batter off. When you peel the batter off, it is not a chicken fried steak any longer. Which what makes the chicken fried steak is the breading on it. That's what makes the thing good. But I've had some. I'll tell you, where I got one the other day that was one of the best ones I've ever eaten is over at Canton. I'll just give you the initials, DP. I'll just give you that. I ate a chicken. She and I had gone over to First Monday, and we went over to there to eat lunch. Ordered a chicken fried steak. Batter didn't come off. One of the best chicken fried steaks I've ever eaten. It was awesome. I told her, I said, unbelievable how good this is. And we were trying to think. She finally figured it out last night where I got it.
0: You know what I like at that place? Oatmeal cream pie ice cream.
12: Oh.
0: Oh, you can't get it anywhere. And you can get it there.
12: There's a reason why you can't get it
0: anywhere. Oh, no. It is good.
12: I like chocolate chip ice cream.
0: We got a text message coming in that, let's see what it says. He said that you need to go to Richie's and eat the bacon firsthand, so we can call it Billy's bacon instead of Mama T's bacon.
12: No, this is Mama T's bacon. I love bacon. Don't get me wrong. I like bacon, but I don't like crispy bacon. I like good soft bacon.
0: Oh, you like it? Oh,
12: I like good
0: you
12: soft
0: are
12: bacon.
0: One of those. Something is.
12: I love good soft bacon.
0: That's
12: good
0: a
12: soft
0: mental.
12: Bacon's good.
0: You got a mental defect.
12: No, I.
0: How can you eat soggy bacon?
12: That ain't soggy bacon. It's good bacon. I don't want crispy bacon that falls off when you plate.
0: Yeah.
12: I don't want that. Okay, let's get back to this. He has grilled and traditional favorites. He has good chicken fried steak, good chicken fried chicken, home hamburger steaks, and more. They serve breakfast, lunch, and supper, and they have lots of other things. We salute Richie's Grill and Cafe. And let me tell you, they are great partners to KMU. Anytime Ricky can do stuff, it used to be hour nights, Ricky. Anytime they can do stuff with us, they have always done it. They're really good partners of ours. And as I always say in the commercial, we want to salute Richie's Grill and Cafe, food at its finest. We want to remember the song of the day, sponsored by Gas Supply of Mineola from Kokomo.
0: Yeah.
12: Kokomo.
0: Sing Joking it, Billy. Sing it.
12: No, I'm not singing.
0: Come on now. No. Aruba, I can sing, Jamaica.
12: I can sing with Ooh, Elvis when he does his American Trilogy. That I can do. You don't want to hear me sing, no. God did not give me talent to do that.
0: Well, around here we say you don't have to sing good, you just have to sing loud. So when that song comes
12: out, I talk loud. So.
0: Yeah, we know. We know. I got your microphone turned down.
12: So I know. Well, that comes from my coaching days. Sorry. I don't apologize for it. It's from what I used to do. Joke of the day. What did the sink tell the toilet? What do you do?
0: Oh, my gosh. Flush it?
12: You look flushed.
0: You look flushed. boo.
12: That ain't a boo. That's a good joke.
0: Oh, my goodness. You just never really know what kind of joke Billy's going to pull out. But we are so thankful that you joined us for SOS on this Thursday. We hope your day's going well. Hope lunch hour is great. We talk sports and other stuff every weekday in the middle of our noon hour. So let's get back to the Midday Cafe. You're listening to Tea on the B.
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0: 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Now here's your Thursday weather forecast.
2: Here's your updated forecast on the B. Chance of thunderstorms this afternoon. Otherwise, cloudy skies with a few peaks of sun. Daytime highs approaching 91. South winds 5 to 10 miles per hour. I'm meteorologist Paul Trombley in the Butler 7 Media Newsroom. Currently 85.
0: Well, hello. 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

0: This is KWJB, the B from Canton, Texas.
1: Governor Abbott says crews across Texas are responding to historic flooding in South Texas affecting dozens of counties. The governor says there are well over 1,000 state personnel from 30 different agencies working to save lives, using hundreds of boats, trucks, aircraft to make necessary rescues. There have been no reported deaths, but there are worries the rising waters over the next 24 to 48 hours could get worse. Two men shot inside a Kroger in Harris County today. One of the people had to be life-flighted to the hospital. Police won't confirm details about the investigation, but they say they are no longer searching for any suspects. Congressional Democrats say they want to keep attention on ICE as a result of the shooting in Houston last week. Governor Abbott says the state will take a look at the shooting of Lorenzo Salgado Araujo. Texas Attorney General Ken Paxton going after LinkedIn for something called ghost jobs. He says his office is starting an investigation after jobs showed up on LinkedIn, only the companies weren't hiring. With your Texas News headlines, I'm Barbara Schwartz.
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Hey, everybody, welcome in to the 1 o'clock hour. And let me say happy afternoon. Yes, we can finally say afternoon. We made it through the morning time. I hope you had a great morning and a great lunch hour. Now, here we are working our way through this afternoon part of our work day. I'm Mama T, and I'm so proud you're tuned in with me. Now, you guys know that in the 1 o'clock hour every day, we take a look at a couple of one-hit wonders. So that's coming up this hour. And of course, we will have a lot of songs that are definitely not one-hit wonders. We'll take a look at our community calendar. We will also talk about some things that are going on around East Texas. So be sure to stay tuned with us in this 1 o'clock hour. I'm so glad you're here with me, and, well, I hope your day's going great.

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Hey, everybody. Welcome into the 1 o'clock hour here on the Midday Show. I'm Mama T, and you know in this hour we take a look at a couple of one-hit wonders, and we talk about the song and the artist, what happened to them, and all of that. And our next one-hit wonder is coming from Scottish pop rockers Pilot. Now, Pilot have only really accomplished one big thing in their 50 years as a band, and it was releasing this song. The song is called Magic, and it was from 1974. What a beautiful and underrated soft rock song. It sounds both timeless. I loved the song. It's got backing harmonies that are still to this day hypnotic. Magic peaked at number 5 on the Hot 100 and then faded into rock and roll obscurity as many other bands figured out the algorithm. They figured it out better than Pilot, I guess. And Pilot would wind up never becoming big forefathers of music like I think they should have been. Though Magic could have definitely gotten them there had the band harnessed that momentum better, I guess. Now, Selena Gomez would later cover this song, and her rendition would hit the Hot 100 as well. I think it peaked at 60, 61, something like that. But that's further proof that this song's formula is timeless. Pilot was not, but the song was. So our one-hit wonder that we're talking about and we're about to hear, here's Pilot and their song called Magic.

0: 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Plane crashed near Canton shortly after takeoff. The crash happened in the area of FM 3227 and Van Zandt County Road 2512. The pilot, identified as Steve Good of Canton, died in the crash. The Smith County Sheriff and District Attorney appeared before the Commissioner's Court, requesting additional funding to address staffing shortages and lagging salaries. The funding decisions are up to the Commissioner's Court, which will put together a proposed budget and tax rate later this summer. Athens infrastructure was left with an estimated $1.37 million worth of damage after flash flooding ripped through the city. The city said some areas received more than 4 inches of rain in an hour. Van Zandt County Peace Officers Association First Annual Car Show Fundraiser, July 25th from 10 a.m. to 2 p.m., located at the Canton Civic Center. The fundraiser is to raise money for Shop with a Cop event. 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
1: Your Thursday weather update is being brought to you today by Zuhl's Smashburger in Mineola, where every smash brings the flavor home. 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Come in today and taste the smash everyone's talking about. Now here's your Thursday weather forecast.
2: Here's your updated forecast on the Bee. Chance of thunderstorms this afternoon. Otherwise, cloudy skies with a few peaks of sun. Daytime highs approaching 91. South winds 5 to 10 miles per hour. I'm meteorologist Paul Trombley in the Butler 7 Media Newsroom. Currently, it's 88 degrees.
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I'm Mama T, and I wanted to remind you about our gas and supply text line. 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And that number is 903-569-1999. 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

Welcome back in to the Midday Show here on 95.1 The Bee. I'm Mama T, and in this 1 o'clock hour, we're continuing on with our look at one-hit wonders. We have fun with that, and we do it every weekday in the 1 o'clock hour. And this next song is from a native Northeast Ohioan. Is that a word? Ohioan? What do you call yourself if you're from Ohio? Well, anyway, I don't know what you call them, but Devo was from Northeast Ohio. And Whip It is probably not their best work, but it is what propelled them to mainstream fame. Fresh off their breakout 1980 album called Freedom of Choice, Whip It showcased Devo's pivot from post-punk and art rock to the fringes of new wave. They were led by Mark Mothersbaugh, but the Akron band donned their infamous Energy Dome hats for the first time, and thus a mythical immortality was born. How many of you, when I said Whip It immediately, or when I said Devo, how many of you immediately thought about those dome hats? Yeah, I'm telling you, this song peaked at number 14 and made Devo household names forever. But if you think really hard, can you remember anything else that Devo sang? Yeah, me either. And so that's why I put them on the one-hit wonder list. So this next one-hit wonder from 1980s, here's Devo and Whip It.

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Happy Thursday, everybody. We made it over the hump. Congratulations on making it to the second half of this week. I'm Mama T, and you're listening to The Midday Show here on 95.1 The Bee. Don't forget about our Summer Splash Song of the Day contest that's going on right now, every weekday in the month of July, actually. Denise Wright from Van was our big winner yesterday, so congratulations to her. She won her family a 4-pack of tickets to Splash Kingdom. And you can do the same today just by staying tuned, just by listening to your favorite music. And when you hear the song of the day, which happens to be one of my favorites, it's a Beach Boys tune called Kokomo. It's going to make us all want to go to the islands. But when you hear it, I hope it makes you want to call in. Because if you are caller number 9, well, then you'll win the tickets for today. 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They sponsor our texting line all the time, so if you text in to the radio station for any reason whatsoever, request, or maybe birthdays, or you just want to talk to a DJ, well, they make that possible. Not only do they do that, but today they're making possible our Summer Splash Song of the Day contest, so we want to thank Gas and Supply for that as well. 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One more time, the song you're listening for today is Kokomo by the Beach Boys. That just makes me want to sing. You know, Aruba, Jamaica, ooh, yeah, no, I'll let them sing it, but keep listening, and when you do hear the Beach Boys singing it, call in. Good luck, you guys. I hope you are having a great Thursday. You're listening to Tea on the Bee. It's the Midday Show here on 95.1. Man, do I have a great lineup of music for the rest of this hour, so be sure to stay tuned. You're not going to want to miss out.

0: 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Open Tuesday through Saturday, 11 to 7. Come in today and taste the smash everyone's talking about. Now here's your Thursday weather forecast.
1: Here's your updated forecast on the Bee. Chance of thunderstorms this afternoon. Otherwise, cloudy skies with a few peaks of sun. Daytime highs approaching 91. South winds 5 to 10 miles per hour. I'm meteorologist Paul Trombley in the Butler 7 Media Newsroom. Currently 90.
0: Well, hello. Thank you for tuning in. 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I'm Mama T, the host of The Midday Show, T on The Bee. We're serving it up all day long. I'll be here with you on the radio until 6 o'clock. 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
1: TSN headlines. Harris County deputies say two people were shot inside a Kroger in the northwest part of the county. One of them had to be life-flighted to the hospital. Police will not confirm details about the investigation, but they say they are not searching for any suspects. Parts of Uvalde County have gotten more than a foot of rain over the past couple of days. First responders have conducted at least 25 high-water rescues. And there was a tornado this morning in San Antonio. Rain not expected to let up till tomorrow. Congressional Democrats say they want to keep attention on ICE as a result of that shooting last week in Houston. Governor Abbott says the state will look into the shooting of Lorenzo Salgado Araujo as well. The Congressional Hispanic Caucus holds a hearing in Houston next week. Texas Attorney General Ken Paxton going after LinkedIn for something called ghost jobs. He says his office is starting an investigation over job posts that show up in LinkedIn, only the companies aren't actually looking for workers. With your Texas News headlines, I'm Barbara Schwartz.
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Well, hello. Thank you so much for tuning in. I'm Mama T, and you're listening to The Midday Show here on 95.1 The B. Middays with Mama T. Thanks for being here with me, because who needs coffee to get you through the middle of your day when you can have tea? I'm going to do my very best to keep you awake and alert and being positive and productive today in the middle of your day. So hang out with me. We've got some great classic hits to help you do just that. We've got some tips on how to live a happy and healthy life. And we're going to have lots of fun and games and prizes. So it's a win-win, right? Stay tuned with me right here on 95.1 The B. I'm Mama T. I'll be on the air with you till 6 o'clock this evening.

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Hey, this is Mama T. I'm going to invite you to join me at 5 p.m. sharp for our Drive at 5 here on The Bee, where the music is on point and the company is even better.

Happy Thursday, everybody. We made it over the hump. Congratulations on making it to the second half of this week. I'm Mama T, and you're listening to The Midday Show here on 95.1 The Bee. Don't forget about our Summer Splash Song of the Day contest that's going on right now, every weekday in the month of July, actually. Denise Wright from Van was our big winner yesterday, so congratulations to her. She won her family a 4-pack of tickets to Splash Kingdom. And you can do the same today just by staying tuned, just by listening to your favorite music. And when you hear the song of the day, which happens to be one of my favorites, it's a Beach Boys tune called Kokomo. It's going to make us all want to go to the islands. But when you hear it, I hope it makes you want to call in. Because if you are caller number 9, well, then you'll win the tickets for today. 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And we do, of course, want to thank them. They sponsor our texting line all the time. 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Not only do they do that, but today they're making possible our Summer Splash Song of the Day contest. So we want to thank Gas and Supply for that as well. Great community partners. One more time, the song you're listening for today is Kokomo by the Beach Boys. That just makes me want to sing. You know, Aruba, Jamaica. Ooh, yeah, no, I'll let them sing it. But keep listening. And when you do hear the Beach Boys singing it, call in. Good luck, you guys. I hope you are having a great Thursday. You're listening to Tea on the Bee. It's the Midday Show here on 95.1. Man, do I have a great lineup of music for the rest of this hour. So be sure to stay tuned. You're not going to want to miss out.

0: 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Plane crashed near Canton shortly after takeoff. The crash happened in the area of FM 3227 and Van Zandt County Road 2512. The pilot, identified as Steve Good of Canton, died in the crash. The Smith County Sheriff and District Attorney appeared before the Commissioner's Court, requesting additional funding to address staffing shortages and lagging salaries. The funding decisions are up to the Commissioner's Court, which will put together a proposed budget and tax rate later this summer. Athens infrastructure was left with an estimated $1.37 million worth of damage after flash flooding ripped through the city. The city said some areas received more than 4 inches of rain in an hour. Van Zandt County Peace Officers Association first annual car show fundraiser, July 25th from 10 a.m. to 2 p.m., located at the Canton Civic Center. The fundraiser is to raise money for Shop with a Cop event. This is Cheyenne Falmer with your local news report from the Butler 7 Media Newsroom. Your Thursday weather update is being brought to you today by Zuhl's Smashburger in Mineola, where every smash brings the flavor home. Open Tuesday through Saturday, 11 to 7. Come in today and taste the smash everyone's talking about. Now here's your Thursday weather forecast.
1: Here's your updated forecast on the Bee. Daytime highs approaching 91 this afternoon under mainly cloudy skies with a chance of thunderstorms. Winds out of the south, 5 to 10 miles per hour. I'm meteorologist Paul Trombley in the Butler 7 Media Newsroom. Currently 89.

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I'm Mama T, and let's take a look at our Hefner Group Insurance Community Calendar. 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I want to remind everybody that right here in downtown Canton on Saturday, July 18th, they're having a free Kids Splash Day. 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And that is Saturday, July 18th from 10 to noon. And while you're there, don't forget to shop downtown in Canton. They've got some great boutiques and restaurants and shops. You know, everybody goes to First Monday Trades Day, but don't forget to spend some time in downtown. You know, we always talk about shop local in the holidays. I think we should do that all year long for sure. And I also wanted to make sure that you all knew that Canton has a farmer's market on Saturdays, 8 a.m. to noon. It's at the Canton Farmer's Market, of course. They've got locally grown produce, baked goods, homemade crafts, so much more. I love shopping at a farmer's market. They also have a great farmer's market in Mineola on Saturday mornings and in Winsboro on Saturday mornings. And I'm sure there are others around the area, but those are the ones that have sent me information for the community calendar. So get out Saturday morning and start your day with some great produce. Don't you love those summer homegrown tomatoes? They're just so much better than the grocery store, aren't they? Well, at least that's my opinion. And that's what we do on Saturday mornings to get ready for the week, is go get our fresh produce from the farmer's market. And you can do the same. So Canton, Mineola, Winsboro, those all have farmer's markets on Saturday mornings. And as a matter of fact, if your town has a farmer's market and you would like us to add it to our community calendar, just give us a call. We would love to get it included. I am Mama T, and you're listening to the Midday Show here on KWJB. We call it T on the B. And that's been a look this hour at our Hefner Group Insurance Community Calendar. Stay tuned. We'll talk more and take another look next hour, because there are still a lot of things going on around East Texas that I want to make sure that you know about. All right, let's get back to the Midday Show music. I think you're going to love this next set of songs.

I told you I've been singing it all day. I love it. And that was our song of the day. The Beach Boys in Kokomo. The phones went crazy. And I knew they would because that's such a great summer song. Real quickly, let me say thank you to our friends over at Gas and Supply in Mineola for sponsoring our contest today. But that was our song of the day. Shine's giving me a thumbs up that she got a winner. So let's see who our winner is, and we'll announce that coming up. But let's get back to the Midday Show music now. Here's Paul McCartney and Wings. Oh, what a great song from the 70s. Band on the Run. I hope you're having a great Thursday afternoon, you guys.

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0: Your Thursday weather update is being brought to you today by Zuhl's Smashburger in Mineola, where every smash brings the flavor home. Open Tuesday through Saturday, 11 to 7. Come in today and taste the smash everyone's talking about. Now here's your Thursday weather forecast.
1: Here's your updated forecast on the Bee. Daytime highs approaching 91 this afternoon under mainly cloudy skies with a chance of thunderstorms. Winds out of the south, 5 to 10 miles per hour. I'm meteorologist Paul Trombley in the Butler 7 Media Newsroom. Currently 89.
0: Well, hello. Thank you for tuning in. 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I'm Mama T, the host of the Midday Show, T on the Bee. We're serving it up all day long. I'll be here with you on the radio until 6 o'clock. 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

0: This is KWJB, the B from Canton, Texas.
1: TSN headlines, catastrophic. That's how Governor Abbott is describing the flood situation in the Guadalupe River, where one fatality has been confirmed. Now, a year ago, that area was hit with 22 inches of rain. Abbott says this storm could bring over 30 inches. Evacuations are underway. 1,300 first responders assisting so far. There have been over 70 rescues. Congress considering a warning system for floods and weather emergencies that would integrate satellites and cell phone infrastructure. Texas Agricultural Commissioner Sid Miller has declared an agricultural emergency in response to those catastrophic floods devastating agricultural communities across central and south Texas. The declaration activates the Texas Department of Agriculture relief resources to help farmers, ranchers, and agribusiness recover from widespread flood damage. South Texas is set to become a major hub for building autonomous boats, with what's expected to be the largest shipyard in the country. And with your Texas News headlines, I'm Barbara Schwartz.
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everybody. Thanks for tuning in to the Midday Show. I'm Mama T, your host, and welcome in to the 3 o'clock hour. That's right. I said 3 o'clock. Ooh, we are working our way right on through this workday, and I hope that your day is going well. Be sure to stay tuned for this hour and the 3 o'clock hour each weekday. We have our favorite social media posts that we talk about. We take a look at our community calendar. We'll talk about the contest that's going on and all the games and stuff that are going on around East Texas. So it's going to be a good hour. Hang out with me, and I'll see if I can't keep you motivated and positive and productive in this 3 o'clock hour of your work day. I'm Mama T. I'm so glad you're spending some of your day with me. Stay tuned.

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Oh my goodness, I was feeling some 90s music today. So I played the Backstreet Boys, of course, and I guess I didn't get it out of my system because who better to back the Backstreet Boys up than All for One? I was talking about the 80s music earlier. Don't you love the 90s music too? Come on now. Let's do the boy band thing and dance together and sing this song. It's going to be so much fun. You can hit that high note. All for One, I Can Love You Like That, here on the beat.

Happy Thursday, everybody. We made it over the hump. Congratulations on making it to the second half of this week. I'm Mama T, and you're listening to The Midday Show here on 95.1 The Bee. Don't forget about our Summer Splash Song of the Day contest that's going on right now, every weekday in the month of July, actually. Denise Wright from Van was our big winner yesterday, so congratulations to her. She won her family a 4-pack of tickets to Splash Kingdom. And you can do the same today just by staying tuned, just by listening to your favorite music. And when you hear the song of the day, which happens to be one of my favorites, it's a Beach Boys tune called Kokomo. It's going to make us all want to go to the islands. But when you hear it, I hope it makes you want to call in. Because if you are caller number 9, well, then you'll win the tickets for today. 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They sponsor our texting line all the time. 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Not only do they do that, but today they're making possible our Summer Splash Song of the Day contest. 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Great community partners. One more time, the song you're listening for today is Kokomo by the Beach Boys. That just makes me want to sing. You know, Aruba, Jamaica, ooh, yeah, no, I'll let them sing it. But keep listening, and when you do hear the Beach Boys singing it, call in. Good luck, you guys. I hope you are having a great Thursday. You're listening to Tea on the Bee. It's the Midday Show here on 95.1. Man, do I have a great lineup of music for the rest of this hour. So be sure to stay tuned. You're not going to want to miss out.

The happy spot in your day, KWJB, Canton, Texas. The Bee.

0: 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Plane crashed near Canton shortly after takeoff. The crash happened in the area of FM 3227 and Van Zandt County Road 2512. The pilot, identified as Steve Good of Canton, died in the crash. The Smith County Sheriff and District Attorney appeared before the Commissioner's Court, requesting additional funding to address staffing shortages and lagging salaries. The funding decisions are up to the Commissioner's Court, which will put together a proposed budget and tax rate later this summer. Athens infrastructure was left with an estimated $1.37 million worth of damage after flash flooding ripped through the city. The city said some areas received more than 4 inches of rain in an hour. Van Zandt County Peace Officers Association First Annual Car Show Fundraiser, July 25th from 10 a.m. to 2 p.m., located at the Canton Civic Center. The fundraiser is to raise money for Shop with a Cop event. 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
1: Your Thursday weather update is being brought to you today by Zuhl's Smashburger in Mineola, where every smash brings the flavor home. 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Come in today and taste the smash everyone's talking about. Now here's your Thursday weather forecast.
2: Here's your updated forecast on the Bee. Daytime highs approaching 91 this afternoon under mainly cloudy skies with a chance of thunderstorms. Winds out of the south, 5 to 10 miles per hour. I'm meteorologist Paul Trombley in the Butler 7 Media Newsroom. Currently 87.
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Hey everybody, happy Thursday and welcome in to the Midday Show. I'm Mama T, and let's take a look at our Hefner Group Insurance Community Calendar. Don't forget that the Community Calendar is free advertising for nonprofit organizations. So if you're in our area and you're a nonprofit and you have an event, a function, a fundraiser, something like that that you want us to help tell the world about, we'll make sure you get that information to us here at the radio station. I want to remind everybody that right here in downtown Canton on Saturday, July 18th, they're having a free kids splash day. It's a free family event with water activities to help you beat the East Texas heat. And that is Saturday, July 18th from 10 to noon. And while you're there, don't forget to shop downtown in Canton. They've got some great boutiques and restaurants and shops. You know, everybody goes to First Monday Trades Day, but don't forget to spend some time in downtown. You know, we always talk about shop local in the holidays. I think we should do that all year long for sure. And I also wanted to make sure that you all knew that Canton has a farmer's market on Saturdays, 8 a.m. to noon. It's at the Canton Farmer's Market, of course. They've got locally grown produce, baked goods, homemade crafts, so much more. I love shopping at a farmer's market. They also have a great farmer's market in Mineola on Saturday mornings and in Winsboro on Saturday mornings. And I'm sure there are others around the area, but those are the ones that have sent me information for the community calendar. So get out Saturday morning and start your day with some great produce. Don't you love those summer homegrown tomatoes? They're just so much better than the grocery store, aren't they? Well, at least that's my opinion. And that's what we do on Saturday mornings to get ready for the week, is go get our fresh produce from the farmer's market. And you can do the same. So Canton, Mineola, Winsboro, those all have farmer's markets on Saturday mornings. And as a matter of fact, if your town has a farmer's market and you would like us to add it to our community calendar, just give us a call. We would love to get it included. I am Mama T, and you're listening to the Midday Show here on KWJB. We call it T on the B. And that's been a look this hour at our Hefner Group Insurance Community Calendar. Stay tuned. We'll talk more and take another look next hour, because there are still a lot of things going on around East Texas that I want to make sure that you know about. All right, let's get back to the Midday Show music. I think you're going to love this next set of songs.

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0: Hey, happy Thursday. Welcome into the broadcast. I'm Mama T, and well, we've made it to the 3 o'clock hour, and our best social media post of the day is seconds long. It's just very, very short, and it, man, oh man, it's probably the best thing I've seen in a long time. It's just going to make you think, and it's a little girl, Sherry and Sweetie Pie on TikTok is where I found it, and well, it speaks for itself. Just listen to this.
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0: 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We're not going to worry about that either because it's the best.

0: put a smile on your face. Don't bring everybody down like this. 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It will soon pass, whatever it is. 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
1: 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Now here's your Thursday weather forecast.
2: Here's your updated forecast on the Bee. Daytime highs approaching 91 this afternoon under mainly cloudy skies with a chance of thunderstorms. Winds out of the south, 5 to 10 miles per hour. I'm meteorologist Paul Trombley in the Butler 7 Media Newsroom. Currently 87.
1: 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I'm Mama T, the host of the Midday Show, T on the Bee. We're serving it up all day long. 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
2: TSN headlines, catastrophic. That's how Governor Abbott is describing the flood situation in the Guadalupe River, where one fatality has been confirmed. Now, a year ago, that area was hit with 22 inches of rain. Abbott says this storm could bring over 30 inches. Evacuations are underway. 1,300 first responders assisting so far. There have been over 70 rescues. Congress considering a warning system for floods and weather emergencies that would integrate satellites and cell phone infrastructure. Texas Agricultural Commissioner Sid Miller has declared an agricultural emergency in response to those catastrophic floods devastating agricultural communities across central and south Texas. The declaration activates the Texas Department of Agriculture relief resources to help farmers, ranchers, and agribusiness recover from widespread flood damage. South Texas is set to become a major hub for building autonomous boats, with what's expected to be the largest shipyard in the country. And with your Texas News headlines, I'm Barbara Schwartz.
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Well, hello. Thank you so much for tuning in. I'm Mama T, and you're listening to The Midday Show here on 95.1 The B. Middays with Mama T. Thanks for being here with me, because who needs coffee to get you through the middle of your day when you can have tea? I'm going to do my very best to keep you awake and alert and being positive and productive today in the middle of your day. So hang out with me. We've got some great classic hits to help you do just that. We've got some tips on how to live a happy and healthy life. And we're going to have lots of fun and games and prizes. So it's a win-win, right? Stay tuned with me right here on 95.1 The B. I'm Mama T. I'll be on the air with you till 6 o'clock this evening.

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Now that was a bona fide bee sing-along song. And you know the rules around here on the Midday Show, right? You don't have to sing good, but you do have to sing loud. So when a song like that comes on, I sure hope you were singing with me. I'm Mama T, and if you know me, you know I was singing pretty loud, and you also know it wasn't very good. Let's try to do better on this one.

Happy Thursday, everybody. We made it over the hump. Congratulations on making it to the second half of this week. I'm Mama T, and you're listening to The Midday Show here on 95.1 The Bee. Don't forget about our Summer Splash Song of the Day contest that's going on right now, every weekday in the month of July, actually. Denise Wright from Van was our big winner yesterday, so congratulations to her. She won her family a 4-pack of tickets to Splash Kingdom. And you can do the same today just by staying tuned, just by listening to your favorite music. And when you hear the song of the day, which happens to be one of my favorites, it's a Beach Boys tune called Kokomo. It's going to make us all want to go to the islands. But when you hear it, I hope it makes you want to call in. Because if you are caller number 9, well, then you'll win the tickets for today. 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They sponsor our texting line all the time. 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Not only do they do that, but today they're making possible our Summer Splash Song of the Day contest. So we want to thank Gas and Supply for that as well. Great community partners. One more time, the song you're listening for today is Kokomo by the Beach Boys. That just makes me want to sing. You know, Aruba, Jamaica, ooh, yeah, no, I'll let them sing it. But keep listening, and when you do hear the Beach Boys singing it, call in. Good luck, you guys. I hope you are having a great Thursday. You're listening to Tea on the Bee. It's the Midday Show here on 95.1. Man, do I have a great lineup of music for the rest of this hour. So be sure to stay tuned. You're not going to want to miss out.

0: 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Plane crashed near Canton shortly after takeoff. The crash happened in the area of FM 3227 and Van Zandt County Road 2512. The pilot, identified as Steve Good of Canton, died in the crash. The Smith County Sheriff and District Attorney appeared before the Commissioner's Court requesting additional funding to address staffing shortages and lagging salaries. The funding decisions are up to the Commissioner's Court, which will put together a proposed budget and tax rate later this summer. Athens infrastructure was left with an estimated $1.37 million worth of damage after flash flooding ripped through the city. The city said some areas received more than 4 inches of rain in an hour. Van Zandt County Peace Officers Association First Annual Car Show Fundraiser, July 25th from 10 a.m. to 2 p.m., located at the Canton Civic Center. The fundraiser is to raise money for Shop with a Cop event. This is Cheyenne Falmer with your local news report from the Butler 7 Media Newsroom.
1: Your Thursday weather update is being brought to you today by Zuhl's Smashburger in Mineola, where every smash brings the flavor home. 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Come in today and taste the smash everyone's talking about. Now here's your Thursday weather forecast.
2: Here's your updated forecast on the Bee. Daytime highs approaching 91 this afternoon under mainly cloudy skies with a chance of thunderstorms. Winds out of the south, 5 to 10 miles per hour. I'm meteorologist Paul Trombley in the Butler 7 Media Newsroom. Right now, 82.
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Hey everybody, happy Thursday and welcome in to the Midday Show. I'm Mama T and let's take a look at our Hefner Group Insurance Community Calendar. 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So if you're in our area and you're a nonprofit and you have an event, a function, a fundraiser, something like that that you want us to help tell the world about, we'll make sure you get that information to us here at the radio station. I want to remind everybody that right here in downtown Canton on Saturday, July 18th, they're having a free Kids Splash Day. It's a free family event with water activities to help you beat the East Texas heat. And that is Saturday, July 18th from 10 to noon. And while you're there, don't forget to shop downtown in Canton. They've got some great boutiques and restaurants and shops. You know, everybody goes to First Monday Trades Day, but don't forget to spend some time in downtown. You know, we always talk about shop local in the holidays. I think we should do that all year long for sure. And I also wanted to make sure that you all knew that Canton has a farmer's market on Saturdays, 8 a.m. to noon. It's at the Canton Farmer's Market, of course. They've got locally grown produce, baked goods, homemade crafts, so much more. I love shopping at a farmer's market. They also have a great farmer's market in Mineola on Saturday mornings and in Winsboro on Saturday mornings. And I'm sure there are others around the area, but those are the ones that have sent me information for the community calendar. So get out Saturday morning and start your day with some great produce. Don't you love those summer homegrown tomatoes? They're just so much better than the grocery store, aren't they? Well, at least that's my opinion. And that's what we do on Saturday mornings to get ready for the week, is go get our fresh produce from the farmer's market. And you can do the same. So Canton, Mineola, Winsboro, those all have farmer's markets on Saturday mornings. And as a matter of fact, if your town has a farmer's market and you would like us to add it to our community calendar, just give us a call. We would love to get it included. I am Mama T, and you're listening to the Midday Show here on KWJB. We call it T on the B. And that's been a look this hour at our Hefner Group Insurance Community Calendar. Stay tuned. We'll talk more and take another look next hour because there are still a lot of things going on around East Texas that I want to make sure that you know about. All right, let's get back to the Midday Show music. I think you're going to love this next set of songs.

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5: I'm weatherology meteorologist Derek Height with a significant weather update. A severe thunderstorm warning has been issued for areas of Camp, Gregg, Harrison, Rusk, Smith, Upshur, and Wood counties until 5:30 p.m. this evening. This is primarily a straight-line wind event with wind gusts potentially up to 60 miles an hour as it moves northeast at about 35 miles an hour. For your safety, stay inside and away from windows until the storm passes. Strong winds can easily shatter glass, causing injury. If you're caught outside, take shelter in a sturdy building or a hardtop car. Take shelter now. Again, a severe thunderstorm warning continues for portions of Camp, Gregg, Harrison, Rusk, Smith, Upshur, and Wood counties until 5:30 p.m. this evening. Remember, this batch of storms has potential for straight-line winds up to 60 miles an hour. Stay tuned for additional updates. I'm meteorologist Derek Height.

Lord. Hey. Ooh, Lord.

Thanks for joining us this afternoon. You're listening to the Midday Show here on 95.1 The Bee. Thanks for joining us. And you know, today we're talking about laughter. And I've got another tip to help you live a happy and healthy life. You know, I've decided that irrepressible laughter in the face of adversity is the finest sound there is. Sometimes we find ourselves standing on a thin line that separates our trials from our triumphs, our joy from our pain, our happiness from our heartache. It can make us want to cry our eyes out or throw an all-out hissy fit. I've been there, done that a few times. Let me just tell you, you should never underestimate the power of a good hissy fit. But what if you simply call a friend? You could share the absurdity of the situation and then allow yourself to laugh. Try starting out with just a giggle. Let it build into a rip-roaring, hold-your-belly laugh. And because nothing is as irresistibly contagious, in a red-hot minute, your friend will be laughing too. I promise. Maybe it's not a friend. Maybe it's a family member. My sister, I can always depend on her to laugh with me. But I promise, soon your pain, frustration, and anguish will take a turn toward gratitude. And that's when things really start to change. You'll find that laughter is a great medicine. It only distracts you from a multitude of aches and pains, but the endorphins it releases can actually make you feel better, giving you the strength to laugh another day. Oh yes, laughter allows our souls to shine from within and our countenance to sparkle. That, my friend, is because laughter is an audible glass of bubbly, effervescent joy. So go ahead. Throw an all-out fit of irrepressible laughter. I promise you, life is better when you laugh. That's another tip from Mama T here on the Midday Show. 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

0: Your Thursday weather update is being brought to you today by Zuhl's Smashburger in Mineola, where every smash brings the flavor home. Open Tuesday through Saturday, 11 to 7. Come in today and taste the smash everyone's talking about. Now here's your Thursday weather forecast.
1: Here's your updated forecast on the Bee. Daytime highs approaching 91 this afternoon under mainly cloudy skies with a chance of thunderstorms. Winds out of the south, 5 to 10 miles per hour. I'm meteorologist Paul Trombley in the Butler 7 Media Newsroom. Right now, 82.
0: Well, hello. Thank you for tuning in. You're listening to the Midday Show here on 95.1 The Bee. I'm Mama T, the host of the Midday Show, T on the Bee. We're serving it up all day long. I'll be here with you on the radio until 6 o'clock. Stay tuned.

0: We made it to 5 o'clock, you guys. Punch that time clock and let's get on up out of here. I'm Mama T. Welcome in to the last hour of the midday show. We call it our drive at five. And if you were able to get off from work at five, I'm so proud of you for making a whole nother work day. I think you did great today. And so now let's celebrate. We've got some great music coming up this hour. Like I said, it's our drive at five. Hopefully I'll get you wherever you're headed and get you entertained. So make sure you buckle up and let's be safe. Let's get on down the road.
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3: TSN headlines, catastrophic. That's how Governor Abbott is describing the flood situation in the Guadalupe River, where one fatality has been confirmed. Now, a year ago, that area was hit with 22 inches of rain. Abbott says this storm could bring over 30 inches. Evacuations are underway. 1,300 first responders assisting so far. There have been over 70 rescues. Congress considering a warning system for floods and weather emergencies that would integrate satellites and cell phone infrastructure. Texas Agricultural Commissioner Sid Miller has declared an agricultural emergency in response to those catastrophic floods devastating agricultural communities across central and south Texas. The declaration activates the Texas Department of Agriculture relief resources to help farmers, ranchers, and agribusiness recover from widespread flood damage. South Texas is set to become a major hub for building autonomous boats, with what's expected to be the largest shipyard in the country. And with your Texas News headlines, I'm Barbara Schwartz.
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0: I'm weatherology meteorologist Derek Height with a significant weather update. A severe thunderstorm warning continues for portions of Camp, Gregg, Harrison, Rusk, Smith, Upshur, and Wood counties until 5:30 p.m. this evening. This is primarily a straight-line wind event, with wind gusts potentially up to 60 miles an hour as it pushes northeast at about 35 miles an hour. Once again, a severe thunderstorm warning continues for parts of Camp, Gregg, Harrison, Rusk, Smith, Upshur, and Wood counties until 5:30 p.m. this evening. Bear in mind, this batch of storms has potential for straight-line winds up to 60 miles an hour. Stay tuned for additional updates. I'm meteorologist Derek Height.
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Now that was a bona fide bee sing-along song. And you know the rules around here on the Midday Show, right? You don't have to sing good, but you do have to sing loud. So when a song like that comes on, I sure hope you were singing with me. I'm Mama T, and if you know me, you know I was singing pretty loud, and you also know it wasn't very good. Let's try to do better on this one.

0: I'm weatherology meteorologist Derek Height with a significant weather update. A severe thunderstorm warning continues for portions of Wood, Upshur, Smith, Harrison, Gregg, and Camp counties until 5:30 p.m. this evening. This is primarily a straight-line wind event with wind gusts up to 60 miles an hour as it pushes northeast at about 35 miles an hour. Once again, a severe thunderstorm warning continues for parts of Wood, Upshur, Smith, Harrison, Gregg, and Camp counties until 5:30 p.m. this evening. Remember, this batch of storms has potential for straight-line winds up to 60 miles an hour. Stay tuned for additional updates. I'm meteorologist Derek Height.
1: Happy Thursday, everybody. We made it over the hump. Congratulations on making it to the second half of this week. I'm Mama T, and you're listening to The Midday Show here on 95.1 The Bee. Don't forget about our Summer Splash Song of the Day contest that's going on right now, every weekday in the month of July, actually. Denise Wright from Van was our big winner yesterday, so congratulations to her. She won her family a 4-pack of tickets to Splash Kingdom. And you can do the same today just by staying tuned, just by listening to your favorite music. And when you hear the song of the day, which happens to be one of my favorites, it's a Beach Boys tune called Kokomo. It's going to make us all want to go to the islands. But when you hear it, I hope it makes you want to call in. Because if you are caller number 9, well, then you'll win the tickets for today. 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They sponsor our texting line all the time. 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Great community partners. One more time, the song you're listening for today is Kokomo by the Beach Boys. That just makes me want to sing. You know, Aruba, Jamaica, ooh, yeah, no, I'll let them sing it. But keep listening, and when you do hear the Beach Boys singing it, call in. Good luck, you guys. I hope you are having a great Thursday. You're listening to Tea on the Bee. It's the Midday Show here on 95.1. Man, do I have a great lineup of music for the rest of this hour. So be sure to stay tuned. You're not going to want to miss out.

0: 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Plane crashed near Canton shortly after takeoff. The crash happened in the area of FM 3227 and Van Zandt County Road 2512. The pilot, identified as Steve Good of Canton, died in the crash. The Smith County Sheriff and District Attorney appeared before the Commissioner's Court, requesting additional funding to address staffing shortages and lagging salaries. The funding decisions are up to the Commissioner's Court, which will put together a proposed budget and tax rate later this summer. Athens infrastructure was left with an estimated $1.37 million worth of damage after flash flooding ripped through the city. The city said some areas received more than 4 inches of rain in an hour. Van Zandt County Peace Officers Association First Annual Car Show Fundraiser, July 25th from 10 a.m. to 2 p.m., located at the Canton Civic Center. The fundraiser is to raise money for Shop with a Cop event. This is Cheyenne Falmer with your local news report from the Butler 7 Media Newsroom.
1: Your Thursday weather update is being brought to you today by Zuhl's Smashburger in Mineola, where every smash brings the flavor home. 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Come in today and taste the smash everyone's talking about. Now here's your Thursday weather forecast.
2: Here's your updated forecast on the Bee. Mainly cloudy tonight with a chance for storms. Lows around 74, winds out of the south around 5 miles per hour. Partly cloudy tomorrow, high of 91. I'm meteorologist Paul Trombley in the Butler 7 Media Newsroom. Currently, it's 80 degrees.

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I'm Mama T, and let's take a look at our Hefner Group Insurance Community Calendar. 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So if you're in our area and you're a nonprofit and you have an event, a function, a fundraiser, something like that that you want us to help tell the world about, we'll make sure you get that information to us here at the radio station. I want to remind everybody that right here in downtown Canton on Saturday, July 18th, they're having a free Kids Splash Day. It's a free family event with water activities to help you beat the East Texas heat. And that is Saturday, July 18th from 10 to noon. And while you're there, don't forget to shop downtown in Canton. They've got some great boutiques and restaurants and shops. You know, everybody goes to First Monday Trades Day, but don't forget to spend some time in downtown. You know, we always talk about shop local in the holidays. I think we should do that all year long for sure. And I also wanted to make sure that you all knew that Canton has a farmer's market on Saturdays, 8 a.m. to noon. It's at the Canton Farmer's Market, of course. They've got locally grown produce, baked goods, homemade crafts, so much more. I love shopping at a farmer's market. They also have a great farmer's market in Mineola on Saturday mornings and in Winsboro on Saturday mornings. And I'm sure there are others around the area, but those are the ones that have sent me information for the community calendar. So get out Saturday morning and start your day with some great produce. Don't you love those summer homegrown tomatoes? They're just so much better than the grocery store, aren't they? Well, at least that's my opinion. And that's what we do on Saturday mornings to get ready for the week, is go get our fresh produce from the farmer's market. And you can do the same. So Canton, Mineola, Winsboro, those all have farmer's markets on Saturday mornings. And as a matter of fact, if your town has a farmer's market and you would like us to add it to our community calendar, just give us a call. We would love to get it included. I am Mama T, and you're listening to the Midday Show here on KWJB. We call it T on the B. And that's been a look this hour at our Hefner Group Insurance Community Calendar. Stay tuned. We'll talk more and take another look next hour, because there are still a lot of things going on around East Texas that I want to make sure that you know about. All right, let's get back to the Midday Show music. I think you're going to love this next set of songs.

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0: Your Thursday weather update is being brought to you today by Zuhl's Smashburger in Mineola, where every smash brings the flavor home. Open Tuesday through Saturday, 11 to 7. 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Now here's your Thursday weather forecast.
1: Here's your updated forecast on the Bee. Mainly cloudy tonight with a chance for storms. Lows around 74, winds out of the south around 5 miles per hour. Partly cloudy tomorrow, high of 91. I'm meteorologist Paul Trombley in the Butler 7 Media Newsroom. Currently, it's 80 degrees.
0: Well, that just about does it for me. I hope that you've had a great day. I hope you had a good work day. And if you're still at work, well, stay tuned. We've got more great music coming up for you to help you get you through your evening times. You can unwind with Smoke Honest. She's coming up next. I'm Mama T, the Midday Show host here on 95.1 The Bee, and I hope you've had a great day. Hope you've enjoyed the music we've played for you, had a little smile, a lot of fun with us. Stay tuned. We do it each weekday between 10 and 6. I'll be on the air with you here on The Bee. And as you go throughout the rest of your evening, I want you to please remember that everyone you meet is fighting a battle that you know nothing about. So please be kind. I always tell people that kindness is just love with its work boots on. Yeah, think about that for just a minute. I love all of you, and I hope you have a great evening. Stay tuned. We've got lots coming up for you here on The Bee, and I'll be back in the morning at 10. See you then.

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1: TSN headlines, Governor Abbott will be alongside Saronic Technologies for a major announcement today. The Austin-based sea drone manufacturer has been eyeing the Port of Brownsville for a $3.2 billion shipyard expansion to its maritime drone shipbuilding. A dentist in Fort Worth is facing criminal charges after one of her patients died due to a lethal dose of a sedative used during the procedure. An independent investigation will look at last week's deadly ice shooting in Houston. Governor Greg Abbott has ordered the Texas Rangers to do a deep dive on what exactly went down, saying there's an expectation that the nation's immigration laws will be enforced, but he says it can be done without gunfire. Texas homeowners and businesses affected by severe storms or tornadoes in late April and early May can get low-interest government loans. Interest rates for businesses are at 4%, and for homeowners, 2.9%. And taking a look at the pumps, according to AAA, a gallon of regular is averaging $3.55 across the Lone Star State. With your Texas News headlines, I'm Tristan Ryans.
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3: Your Thursday weather update is being brought to you today by Zuhl's Smashburger in Mineola, where every smash brings the flavor home. 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Now here's your Thursday weather forecast.
4: Here's your updated forecast on the B. Mainly cloudy tonight with a chance for storms. Lows around 74, winds out of the south around 5 miles per hour. Partly cloudy tomorrow, high of 91. I'm meteorologist Paul Trombley in the Butler 7 Media Newsroom. Currently, it's 80 degrees.

0: Your Thursday weather update is being brought to you today by Zuhl's Smashburger in Mineola, where every smash brings the flavor home. Open Tuesday through Saturday, 11 to 7. Come in today and taste the smash everyone's talking about. Now here's your Thursday weather forecast.
1: Here's your updated forecast on the B. Mainly cloudy skies expected tonight with a low of 73. Winds out of the south around 5 miles per hour. A blend of clouds and sun tomorrow. Highs level off around 91. I'm meteorologist Paul Trombley in the Butler 7 Media Newsroom. Currently, it's 79 degrees.

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1: TSN headlines, Governor Abbott will be alongside Saronic Technologies for a major announcement today. The Austin-based sea drone manufacturer has been eyeing the Port of Brownsville for a $3.2 billion shipyard expansion to its maritime drone shipbuilding. A dentist in Fort Worth is facing criminal charges after one of her patients died due to a lethal dose of a sedative used during the procedure. An independent investigation will look at last week's deadly ice shooting in Houston. Governor Greg Abbott has ordered the Texas Rangers to do a deep dive on what exactly went down, saying there's an expectation that the nation's immigration laws will be enforced, but he says it can be done without gunfire. Texas homeowners and businesses affected by severe storms or tornadoes in late April and early May can get low-interest government loans. Interest rates for businesses are at 4%, and for homeowners, 2.9%. And taking a look at the pumps, according to AAA, a gallon of regular is averaging $3.55 across the Lone Star State. With your Texas News headlines, I'm Tristan Ryans.
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